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It's Wayne Castle's Morning FM with Cam, and well done to Texas Radio in Hamilton, the jean shop in the CBD. Clocked up 30 years of business on Friday. Pretty awesome achievement if you ask me. 30 years selling jeans. Good stuff too. Your next chance for school holiday pay in 13. Here's David Guetta, Kid Cudi. It's more.

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0: It's Ed Sheeran and Camera, More FM, Cam here on your local workplace social club. Shout out to the Waikato Rugby Under 85 rugby team. They took out the Northern Region competition. So that is pretty much Northland all the way down to Taranaki and every province sort of in between, taking out the top gong, which is fantastic. Well done to all involved there. Your More FM school holiday pay is here. It is a family pass to Paw Patrol, the Dino Movie, Ingham's Dino Chicken Nuggets, and $100 cash. Ingham's Dino Nuggets, raw some chicken fun. Let's find out who this hour's winner is.
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0: It's more. It is your local workplace social club with Cam coming up to 2 o'clock. And What's in the Bush is back tomorrow with the Breakfast Club. No Si and Lana this week. They are, well, on holiday preparing for their big OE to the UK. So you got Speedy and Steph looking after you tomorrow morning. And they have your chance to win a $1,000 trade-tested voucher if you can decipher the clue and guess the hidden trade-tested item to win. It's that simple. I've had a look at their website. It's phenomenal. There is some good stuff on there. The things that you can make your property wherever you are around the Waikato look fantastic. So get everything for your backyard delivered to your front door at trade-tested. $1,000 voucher up for grabs tomorrow with The Breakfast Club.
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0: Let's get into another non-stop 10. After 2 o'clock, Soul Asylum, Pink in the mix, and of course another chance, more FM school holiday pay. That's in around about half an hour's time. Getting us started though. He's in the country this week. Noah Khan after the news. It's more.
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3: 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We're going to take 100 blocks over to London.
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10: Good afternoon, Bridget here with the latest at 2. It's been confirmed a child is among the three hospitalised after being stabbed in West Auckland last night. Police responded to reports of a disorder in Glendine around 11:40. There is no direct access between Nelson and Blenheim after a serious crash closed the state highway at Pelorus Bridge this morning. Meanwhile, State Highway 2 in Tauranga has reopened after this morning's serious crash. There is an increased police presence in Coromandel Town after wanted man Max Bradbury was spotted running across farmland this morning. To Rugby League with Machinery House, and after starring in last night's grand final, Kalyn Ponga is expected to be the first player picked when the Kiwis World Cup squad is selected tomorrow. And Australia has named its team with just three players from the victorious Roosters making the cut.
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11: More FM Waikato weather for the rest of your Monday. Just a fine day and a few light winds with an overnight low tonight of 4. Tomorrow, Tuesday, some morning cloud, then a fine day with a high of 18. And Wednesday, fine, just a bit cloudy with a high of 20.
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Morning FM, Cammy with you, and a whole lot of road resurfacing works about to get underway along or around Waikato Hospital around Pembroke Street. Works expected to take about 3 weeks to complete. It is night works though, so closures from 7pm till 6am. All the details, week on our streets, jump on that website. Your next chance of school holiday pay in 12 is Bruno Mars. It's

0: Hey there, this is Sian Lana. Man, we cannot wait, simply cannot wait to join you Monday morning live from the UK.
1: Yes, as long as we haven't fought the entire way there and the show's still in one piece, it should be absolutely fine. And of course, your last chance for that week to win the trip for yourself thanks to House of Travel.
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0: 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This song should help.
1: What's goodie? It's Kodiri, and this is our new song, Lay Your Head. The song is about being able to exhale with the people you love.
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0: Kiwi music, Coterie, lay your head 25 out from 3 o'clock on Moore, your home of Sai, Lana and The Breakfast Club, who are away this week, but also your home of the school holiday pay, a family pass to Paw Patrol, the Dino Movie, Ingham's Dino Chicken Nuggets, and $100 cash, an adventure of prehistoric proportions awaits. 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

0: It's more Cam here. That's me, done and dusted for the day. Enjoy the rest of your Monday. Sarah and Adam are driving you home next. Sarah is back this week. Fantastic news. And they have, of course, another chance for more FM school holiday pay in around about half an hour's time. It's more.
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0: The dream of a three-peat for our Waitomo Waikato FPC team is over, falling 36 points to 31 at Eden Park in the Farah Palmer Cup semi-finals on Saturday. Down 19-12 at the break, it was a fast start from Waikato, scoring a try right after half-time. The tries kept coming. A late Reece Anderson try in the 76th minute, putting Waikato behind by 2 points. Unfortunately, a late knock-on and giving away a penalty. Auckland able to seal the deal to win this match 36 points to 31.
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6: Good afternoon, Bridget here with the latest at 3. A person has died after a serious crash involving a motorbike on Takatumu Drive in Tauranga this morning. Meanwhile, State Highway 6 is now open under stop-go traffic management at the site of a serious crash near Polaris Bridge. Three men will appear in the Porirua District Court tomorrow following an attempt to steal copper cabling on the Kapiti Coast early this morning. New Zealand's most decorated Olympian, Dame Lisa Carrington, is celebrating the successful arrival of her baby girl with her husband, Michael Buck. Formula One's governing body has promised an investigation into a software bug that caused chaos in Malaysia and forced the start of the Bahrain Grand Prix to be aborted. Motorsport with Magan Turbo's 80,000k tyre warranty. And the All Whites play Japan in the final of football's Kieran Cup at 11:30 tonight.
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6: More FM Waikato weather. It's partly cloudy with nor'easters throughout the rest of the day, but the wind should start to ease overnight. Clear skies and we drop to a low of 5. Finding cloudy patches tomorrow and it's slightly warmer. We're expecting a high of 19 and it's a similar day Wednesday.
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0: Can't go. Tina Turner, More FM with Sarah and Adam, and she's back. A week off, and you look great. You look refreshed. You look relaxed.
1: This is the Northland effect right here, doing a little road trip around the north of the country.
0: Yeah, you know? Must be nice. So you went with your hubby, you took the dogs along. I actually stalked you on social media last week because I did miss you. And I want to ask you...
1: Thank you, but
0: I want to ask you about this video here.
2: When you're out for dinner and you're basically in a boo shop. So good. It does look amazing though.
0: So it was like a candlelit dinner, but you were surrounded by alcohol. It looked like you were in the middle of a super liquor.
1: Yeah, which it wasn't a super liquor, but it was a bottle store. And if you can imagine, like, there were tables, but then all around the walls and then even like promotional stands was like a normal bottle store, but it was just dimly lit. And so people, like, we were sat at this table, me and my husband Luke, and people would come in and, like, choose their booze for the evening behind us. Well, we're, like, with our menus being like, what should we get? Like, do you want a starter? Are we doing a starter? As people are, like, getting their Jim Beam or whatever.
0: Were there any other tables in the booze store, or is it just you guys?
1: No, there were other tables, but they were kind of spaced apart because obviously people also have to navigate the shop. So, like, there were other tables, but it honestly, it was, look, it was in pie here, and we were like, oh, let's just give it a go. It's a bit weird, but we'll go for it. It was also a butchery. It was a butchery, a boot shop, and a restaurant.
0: Turns out there was a hair salon in there as well.
1: I was waiting for someone to come around the corner with some foils sticking out of their head, honestly. But the food was so good. It was so delicious.
0: We'll give the place a shout out. Do you remember the name of it?
1: Yeah, it's called Bad Habits and Pie Here. I actually did post a video about it, and they have not mentioned it. They haven't commented. They haven't liked it. They've not replied. They've done nothing.
3: Oh, that's
1: so
3: the
1: I
3: worst.
1: So I don't know if I've offended them by being like, what's up with this restaurant and a bottle store? But it was real good. It was really up. It was just a bit weird whenever someone would pop in to get their tipple for the evening.
0: Oh, my gosh. Sarah on the Radio is where you can find that video on her Instagram. For me over the weekend, if anyone saw me holding hands with another man, I can explain in about three songs on More FM.
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0: Lady Gaga, Paparazzi, this is Maury FM, Sarah and Adam driving you home.
1: Hey, just a heads up, I've clocked that school holiday pay hasn't gone for this hour yet, just saying.
0: Yes, and on that, shout out to everyone who's looking after kids during the school holidays. It's tough, man. It's tough out there.
1: Week to go. You're more than halfway through technically now.
0: I ended up at the big train show over the weekend.
1: Oh, God. Now, hang on. You're saying that like you've hit rock bottom, but I secretly know you would absolutely be a trains person.
0: Boy, it's been in the calendar for the past 2 months.
1: Yeah, there he is.
0: The big train show.
1: Did you even take the kids? Or did
0: no,
1: you just
0: yeah, I was like,
1: oh,
0: begrudgingly, come on. Well, you suppose you can come with me.
1: Or you just turn up and say like, shouting out to the kids, they're not there. You're just pretending.
0: Look, there's these tiny little miniature trains, and as I enter the big auditorium, like, my people, I could see, 80-year-olds, just their hobbies. And I'm like, that's going to be me in another 50 years.
1: What do you mean 50 years?
0: Well, they were selling some trains, actually, and also the trees and the bushes that you can sort of, dress your big miniature train set with. Anyway, I'm sounding not that cool at the moment.
1: Were you going to buy, did you buy anything? Be honest.
0: Nearly did.
1: Why?
0: No,
1: you can't be a man in your 30s that says, come over and check out my train set. I'm sorry, but I would be a bad friend if I let that happen.
0: So I'm checking out all these train sets and I'm trying to show my kids at the same time. Yeah. And I've got them on my shoulders because they're up so high for these elderly men who are trying to put the trains on the track. So if your kids, you can't really see, they didn't have any step ladders. So they got bored after a while. So the kids were running around the whole auditorium and I was just yelling out, hold my hand, hold my hand, yelling. Yeah. And then just out of nowhere, this masculine, just hard grip wrapped around my hand. And I looked over and this old fella was just standing there next to me. And he was holding my hand and then waving my arm at the same time. We were skipping around watching the model trains.
1: Oh, God, you'd become train buddies. Did he know? He didn't have dementia or something, did he? Did he actually know what was going on?
0: Nah, he was being funny because he said, I thought you'd never ask.
1: Oh.
0: Lovely guy. So his name's Darren and he's been living with us for a few days.
2: Up next with Sarah and Adam.
0: Alrighty, let's get you sorted for the last week of the holidays, sending you to the movies and $100 cash. 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
3: 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Hello.
4: Hiya.
3: Hi. Okay, tell me, how are your school holidays going?
4: Crazy because we've been moving house.
0: Oh, no. My God. When the kids would usually be at school, they're with you. Yeah. Oh.
3: Is it harder? That's got to be harder, right?
4: Well, the younger one had kindy, so that was all right. But the older one, he's been sitting on the couch twiddling his thumb, so he'd love to do something like couch.
3: Oh, how old are your kids, Natalia?
4: 6 and almost 4.
3: Oh, okay. Perfect age. Perfect age for the Paw Patrol, the Dino movie then. And I'm going to assume that they are fans of chicken nuggets as well.
4: Yes, they love chicken nuggets and dinosaurs. So.
3: And dinosaurs, great. They're the Dino Nuggies, so those. And for you, because I think you need it, the $100 cash for a bit of sanity through this house move.
4: Maybe a bowl of wine or something.
3: Yeah, I'm sensing a wine and some chicken nuggets for dinner. That's what I'm sensing.
4: Yeah. Awesome, thank you very much.
0: Oh, look,
3: hang in there, mate.
0: You're so welcome. And we've got one more school holiday pay left after 4. And just with the process of elimination, it's our bonus hour. An air fryer is in the mix with 500.

0: The Calling. This is More FM. Sarah and Adam driving you home. And Sarah, the TV show that you put me on to last year is back. Oh, the Celebrity Traders UK started over the weekend.
1: Okay, don't, please no spoilers because I haven't started it yet. And I'm still not sure how I feel because Alan Carr in the last season was so phenomenal that I just don't know how you can beat him.
0: I thought the same thing, but after watching the episode over the weekend,

0: And who, you know, after a concert, depending on like what the parking situation is, parking can be a nightmare. Like,
1: oh, the worst. Yeah.
0: After any of those big shows, right?
1: Yeah.
0: Well, she's found the solve using a high-vis vest and a flashlight. If you text VID to 559, you can see her in action. But this has gone so viral that she's agreed to talk to us from her home in New York.
1: Whoa.
0: The high-vis lady,
1: hey,
0: is going to join us in 12 minutes or more.
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8: Shower dome, shower tops. Mainly clear overnight, low of 5 degrees. Anzac Parade heavy from Anglesey to Victoria. State Highway 26, Morrinsville Road, slow at Newstead and Eureka. And Frankton, State Highway 1C, busy at the Killarney Road and Massey and Hall Street lights. Mill Street, busy at the intersections with Ulster and Victoria. And it's slow around the lights at State Highway 1C or Hopewell Road.
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0: Good afternoon. Bridget here with the latest at 4. Police are urgently seeking information on a male and female who jumped into Opotiki's Otara River early Sunday morning. A major multi-agency search is underway, including Coast Guard, Land Sea Air Rescue, dog units and the police.

0: East National Dive Squad. Another serious crash today, this time in the far north. Emergency services are at a three-vehicle crash on Dairy Flat Highway. Tickets for Glastonbury sold out in 42 minutes. That's despite them costing more than $900 New Zealand dollars each. New Zealand's most decorated Olympian, Dame Lisa Carrington, has welcomed a baby girl with her husband, Michael Buck. The All Whites don't often play for international silverware, but they do tonight in the Kirin Cup final in Japan. They'll play the hosts from 11:30. And to rugby league with Machinery House in a league of their own, Australia's World Cup squad is out. Game one is against the Kiwis in Sydney on Thursday week.
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0: More FM Waikato weather. It's partly cloudy with nor'easters throughout the rest of the day, but the wind should start to ease overnight. Clear skies and we drop to a low of 5. Finding cloudy patches tomorrow and it's slightly warmer. We're expecting a high of 19 and it's a similar day Wednesday.
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1: Not surprised that this video has had millions of views. You can text vid to 559. You know what it's like? You get out of a big event, a gig or whatever, and the traffic is gridlocked because everyone's leaving at the same time.
2: Oh, the worst.
1: Enter this hack, a high-vis vest and a torch. That is what Lauren did with her friends leaving a gig in New York. She's gone viral and she joins us now. Lauren, hi.
3: Hello.
1: This is honestly
3: this is crazy.
1: So, well, I know. Here you are talking to us in New Zealand.
3: This is awesome.
1: Okay, so talk us through it. Let's go back. So you go to this gig, right? Is this premeditated? Did you have the high-vis and the flashlight ready to go for afterwards?
3: So we did. It was one of those things where I was like, you know what? It takes forever for us to get out of these concerts, and we were already an hour away from home, and I was like, you know what? Emily, does your dad have a high-vis shirt? So we just had it, and we were prepared, and here we are.
1: I think, you know what, because it's the power of high-vis, but I actually think the genius is the flashlight, because you see in the video, you get out, you've got your high-vis on, you are using that thing to direct traffic like an airport controller, almost. Were you amazed at how quickly people just accepted that you were in charge?
3: You know, I just did not know what the heck I was doing, but apparently it worked.
2: Yeah, well, it must have worked, because I saw an old fella come up to you and ask for some help.
1: Yeah.
3: Yeah. He did, and I had no idea what to say, so I said, you know what, I don't know, and he asked me for a map, and I said, I do not have a map, but we tried to help him afterwards.
1: Yeah. You've got some really good moves, though, Lauren. Like, I'm watching you, and you've got, like, the arm direction's going on, you've got a bit of a swagger as you're leading the car, like, through the traffic. Like, you've got confidence. Was there a couple of wines at the concert or something to give you that confidence, or is that just you?
3: No, it is just me. Literally, everyone who knows me, they're like, this is literally Lauren. This is you every day of your life. And I'm like, yeah, it was just another day.
1: It's so good. Now that you've done it once, because how much faster did it get you through the traffic? Like, do you reckon that cut off a good half an hour of your time?
3: I think it was, it was probably like 2 hours of our time. We got out of there in like 7 minutes.
2: Wow.
1: Okay, so this is a hack.
3: Yeah.
1: Is this, are you going to do this again, Lauren? Be honest.
3: Absolutely.
2: Lauren,
3: absolutely.
2: This is
3: we gotta try it again.
2: This is genius. You need to start up your own high-vis label called, like, Lauren, and sell these around the world.
3: Yes, you're correct. This might be the new thing.
1: I do get the vibe, Lauren, that you're inspiring a lot of people here in New Zealand. We're about to come into like quite an intense concert season. Like we're in spring into our big summer. You know, we've got Olivia Dean here in a couple of weeks. I'm imagining that there's going to be some people that will now be packing a high-vis and a torch in their bags as they go to that gig because of you. So you really are an influencer now.
3: Oh, I love it. That's so cool. I love this.
1: Oh,
3: this is crazy.
1: Lauren, honestly, you are such an inspiration. It is genius. We are loving it. And thank you so much for chatting with us, the Savo.
3: Thank you guys so much. I just so appreciate this.
1: Yes, our high-vis queen.
2: Yeah,
1: yes,
2: thanks, Lauren. So if you want to see that, you can text vid to 559, and it still hasn't gone. Our bonus hour with school holiday pay, but it has to go off before 5. Send a Spyro, Material Lover on More.

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1: Yes, as long as we haven't fought the entire way there and the show's still in one piece, it should be absolutely fine. And of course, your last chance for that week to win the trip for yourself thanks to House of Travel.
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0: 1D history. Serenade and Mori Feb.
1: A pretty cool cat is out of the bag today. Taika Waititi, you know, he's a bit of a national legend these days. He has directed the new Breast Cancer Foundation New Zealand ads.
0: That's so cool. Good on him for doing that.
1: It's cool, right? And it's a guy in the shower getting all sudsy. And then showing you how to check your bits.
0: Yeah, he doesn't make you feel great about yourself, this guy, because he's ripped.
1: I'm fine with it.
0: Yeah.
1: No, but it's such a cool thing. And, you know, because it's Breast Cancer Awareness Month. It's officially kicked off. And I was really honoured to be asked by Breast Cancer Foundation New Zealand to front a different one that shows you actually how to check yourself. Because I think people go, I don't even know where to start. And this is a very clear video that just shows you how easy it genuinely is. But do you know what's so funny is they tagged me in the video over the weekend, and I saw the video and went, I don't want to post the video because, and this is, I'm sure I'm not the only one that's ever felt this. You look at yourself and you go, I look real fat.
0: Oh, that makes me sad that you've said that, because I saw the video and I was so proud of you. I was like, you look amazing.
1: And that's what's nuts. And I wasn't even going to say this on the radio, but, you know, I was chatting with Director Dave and he's like, you should mention that because it's such a normal thing. You know, you look at yourself, it's such an important video, right? I'm so proud to have helped put out this video that shows women and men, but, you know, especially women, how to check themselves. But my initial thing was, I don't want to share it because I don't feel my best self. But anyway, then I checked myself and went, what are you doing, you idiot? This is really important. And shared it on my Instagram. And, you know, of course, it's on Pink Ribbon NZ, and we'll share it on ours. But I thought, gosh, for a second, I had to really remind myself what was important.
0: Yeah. So and that's not boobs to 559.
1: Yes, so
0: can I just say, we love you and all your five chins, seriously.
1: Thanks, babes. Thank you.
2: Up next with Sarah and Adam.
0: I'm joking, by the way. That is a joke. Our school holiday pay bonus hour hasn't gone yet. We're thrown in an air fryer. Sarah, keep your hands off the air fryer.
1: I think Adam feels like he's in the air fryer right now, to be honest. Oh, I realised it was another fat joke.
0: It's coming your way. 10 minutes or more.
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8: Mainly clear overnight with a low of 5. State Highway 26 Morrinsville Road, slow at Newstead and Eureka. Busy on Anzac Parade from Anglesey to Victoria. Tanapa Road, Waiheke Drive intersection quite heavy there. Busy around Fairfield Bridge and slow at the intersection of State Highway 1C and Ohopo Road.
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10: The Livingston Waikato Merlus have fallen to 8th in the Hilux NPC after their round 10 loss to Tasman, 50 points to 33 at FMG Stadium Waikato on Saturday night. It was a tight first half, down 21-14 at the break. The second half though, Tasman blew away. This is from Sky Sport.
11: We took a lot out of our defence in that first half, you know. I was really proud with the boys just going at them and getting them, and unfortunately in the second half we sort of fell away from that a little bit, and that's where they started to get some really good inroads.
10: That's skipper Mitch Jacobson's thoughts. Waikato now travel to Canterbury this Saturday for the quarterfinals.
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2: Yeah, we love to hear it. Let's go to Palmy. Hi, Catherine.
3: Hello.
2: Hello. Right, you've got an 11 and a 14-year-old. First of all, how are they doing these school holidays?
3: Well, when they're at the plaza shopping and pretending to be growing up and buying food at the food court, they're having fun, but the rest of the time they're bored.
2: They're bored.
0: Mom, I'm bored. Yeah.
2: And how are you?
3: Walking the car.
2: Oh, yeah, that's good.
3: Walking the dog.
2: Yeah, great. Little bit of low-level slavery. That's what school holidays are all about, Catherine.
3: I'm into high-level slavery, but they're not buying into it, unfortunately.
2: Oh, damn it. Okay, keep trying. Yeah. Keep trying. And how are you doing, Catherine?
3: I'm surviving. I'm actually a teacher, and I'm actually looking forward to going back to school because it's easier. Yeah.
2: Oh, God.
0: The irony, eh?
3: Because the kids in my class at school actually listen to me.
2: Yeah. Catherine, I feel your pain. There'll be so many people that'll be relating to this right now. Well, look, we've got a bit sorted for you. Might not be right for the 14-year-old, but you got Family Pass to Paw Patrol, the Dino movie, some Dino chicken nuggies, the $100 cash, and most importantly, it is a bonus hour, so you've got a very flash Ninja Crispy Pro Air Fryer worth $500.
3: Oh, my God, that's amazing. Thank you so much.
0: Easy as.
3: My kids are going to be so excited.
0: They will be.
2: A new toy for them to,
3: Thank
2: you know.
3: You.
0: Yeah.
2: Yeah, cook play with
0: those,
2: for a bit.
0: Cook those dino nuggies. And I've heard, Catherine, as well, that they may cause spontaneous dinosaur impressions once they've eaten them. So just giving you a wee heads up with that.
3: My youngest will be really into that. Yeah, she'll do that.
2: Thank
3: you so much. That's awesome.
2: You're welcome, Catherine. Hang in there and, think of some more chores. Keep them going. Keep them going.
0: Good on you, Catherine. And our school holiday pay is back tomorrow from 10 a.m. every hour up until 5. And listen out for that bonus hour. $1,000 coming your way in a couple of songs. We play the Maury FM Pop Quiz, Beyonce, Halo, Siren Adam, Driving You Home.

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2: If that bank balance isn't looking great, let's sort that out after the song with $1,000.
3: And here's a clue. Who won the NRL Grand Final last night? It was the Roosters. Sydney Roosters. It's question four. It's not even a clue. It's giving
2: I was
3: going to
2: say this.
3: Yeah.
2: We play next. 0800 More FM. Smash Mouth. I'm a believer.

0: Smash Mouth, I'm a believer. This is Maury Fenn with Sarah and Adam. We're about to find out who doesn't know about what.
1: Yeah.
2: Maury Fenn's Pop Quiz. When you choose Nova's Glass, you're supporting a greener tomorrow.

0: Is that still happening, Forrest?
1: Not on my watch, to be honest.
0: Yeah, there he is.
2: Oh, that's not what you said off here.
0: And we said he doesn't know anything about it, Director David. That's the end of it. All right, well, Forrest, let's see if we can get you this $1,000. 10 questions, 60 seconds. If you don't know an answer, throw out some guesses. Otherwise, say pass. We'll move on. We'll come back if there's time at the end. But hopefully you nail it and you get the grand.
1: Let's hope so.
0: Come on.
3: Here we go then. Your time starts now. When does school go back next week?
1: Next week, Monday or Tuesday?
3: Yeah, sure. What stadium are the ABs playing this weekend?
1: Eden Park.
3: Yes, East of Eden is streaming now on what platform?
1: Netflix.
3: Yes, yes. Who won the NRL Grand Final last night?
1: The Roosters.
3: Yes, in The Sound of Music, what is the family surname of the children?
1: Boss.
3: What country is Glastonbury in?
1: England, UK?
3: Yes. In The Hunger Games, what district is Katniss from?
1: Sorry, can you repeat that?
3: In The Hunger Games, what district is Katniss from?
1: No, pause.
3: Which singer released the album Ray of Light in 1998?
1: 1998? Ray of Light? No, jeez.
3: What is the only planet in our solar system that rotates clockwise?
1: Saturn.
3: No.
1: Mercury.
3: No.
1: Boss.
3: Who did Bradley Cooper play in The Hangover?
1: Phil.
3: Yes. And time is up.
0: Gosh.
3: Just to go back to question one, I'm so sorry I butchered that.
0: Can we do a welfare check on Adam? Are you all right, mate?
3: Can you read that question yourself, though, Sarah?
0: Oh, he has written it terribly. What day does school finally go back? But it's written as, when day does school finally go back?
4: Sorry.
0: Wow. But it really cost you some time for us, but you did have four questions unanswered, so I think it's fair to say you wouldn't have got there either way. But the ones that got you, Mr. Forrest, The Sound of Music, the family surname of the kids is the Von Trapp family. Wow. In The Hunger Games, Katniss is from District 12. Looks like a real hoop there as well. The singer that released the album Ray of Light in 98 is Madonna. And the only planet in our solar system that rotates clockwise is little old Venus.
1: We'll try again. Thanks a lot anyway.
3: Easy no is. Good on you.
5: Up next with Sarah and Adam.
0: Are you actually okay though, Adam?
3: Oh, yeah, no, just looking at a lot of these questions, which I did pre-read, it feels like you're having a stroke reading David's questions.
0: Well, it did sound that way, but yeah, that's what I'm saying. And I'm so glad you're okay. Okay.
3: I'm all good. Thank you for the welfare check, though.
0: He's good. Okay. Coming up next, ironically, we want to talk about traumatic childhood.
3: Oh, well, where do I begin?
0: Yes. No, but like, if you think back to when you're a kid and maybe something happened to you that even now as an adult, you're like, whoa,
3: yeah,
0: that's actually quite full on. Like, did anybody else have the skin grow over their pierced ears? Anyway, if you had something like that happen to you, or just whatever, could you start texting us 559, please? Or oh, I have some more.
5: 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Accurate traffic.
6: Rebel Sports Boot Drive.
7: Mainly clear overnight with a low of 5 degrees. State Highway 1C heavy heading south to Kahikatea Drive and then along by Gallagher Drive. State Highway 26, Morrinsville Road, slow at Newstead and Eureka. Wairere Drive, very heavy now heading east from Tarapa Road to River Road. Slow around the Fairfield Bridge and Anzac Parade, heavy from Anglesey to Victoria.
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13: Good evening, Bridget here with the latest at 5. A house fire spewing smoke across Christchurch's city centre on Fitzgerald Ave this afternoon has been contained. It's been confirmed a child is among three hospitalised after being stabbed in West Auckland last night. There is an increased police presence in Coromandel Town after wanted man Max Bradbury was spotted running across farmland this morning. Dame Lisa Carrington, New Zealand's most successful Olympian, is celebrating the arrival of a baby daughter. A big test for the All Whites in Tokyo and the final of football's Kieran Cup. They take on Asian powerhouse Japan from 11:30. And Black Caps all-rounder Michael Bracewell will shift to a casual contract with New Zealand cricket to pursue an opportunity in the BBL. Batter Nick Kelly comes onto the central contract list.
14: Sport
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13: More FM Waikato weather. It's partly cloudy with nor'easters throughout the rest of the day, but the wind should start to ease overnight. Clear skies and we drop to a low of 5. Finding cloudy patches tomorrow and it's slightly warmer. We're expecting a high of 19 and it's a similar day Wednesday.
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16: How you doing? 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

0: Alicia Cara, this is More FM. Sarah and Adam, driving you home.
1: I don't know if it's because we grew up in the 80s and 90s and the thousands for some people, but let's... but, you know, you look back at some of the stuff that happened to you as a kid, and even as an adult, you go, whoa. Florence Pugh is doing a lot of interviews at the moment for East of Eden, that new show that's on Netflix that was filmed here in New Zealand. It looks phenomenal. But anyway, she, in one of her interviews, was talking about as a kid... They had these lollies called Toxic Waste. Did we have those in New Zealand?
0: They're kind of like TNTs, aren't they?
2: Yeah, the warehouse sells them.
1: Oh, yeah. Oh, great.
2: I frequent them quite often.
1: Okay. Well, and they're like real sour lollies, right?
2: Oh, yeah.
1: Yeah, so you get them in a tub. She ate a whole tub of them and completely screwed her tongue.
3: Yeah, basically I ate the whole thing and I went home and my tongue was really fluffy and it was actually bleeding. And I woke up the next morning, I was like, why did my tongue feel weird? And I went down to the mirror and I opened my tongue and I just went like, and the whole top layer of the skin like bunched against my teeth because it killed all of the f***ing cells on my tongue.
0: Yeah, that's relatable. Been there, done that.
1: That is so gnarly, though. Hey, if you like, if you were an adult now and that happened to you, you'd be like, oh my God, I'm falling apart.
0: Yeah, but they've chilled out on those sour lollies. I swear they used to be way sour back in the day. It's child's play now.
1: Yeah. That's, producer Tyler, were you saying that you've done that?
4: One of my absolute favourites growing up, I think it was called like brain liquor, and it was just like a roll-on deodorant.
1: Yeah.
4: That you'd lick it and the liquid would come out and that would rip your tongue up as well.
0: As you've said that, like my mouth and my gums have just tightened up, eh?
1: It's like when you'd have a K-bar and you'd chew it to the point where it was like a shiv, like a prison shiv, and then you'd accidentally stab yourself. so sore. I've had something similar, but not with a lolly. I had pierced ears as a kid. And I remember when I was little, my mum was trying to take my little studs out, you know, with butterflies on the back, and she couldn't find the butterflies. And she's like, where have they gone? Yeah. And then we realised that the skin had grown over the back of the butterflies.
0: Oh.
1: And so they were inside my ears. And so she got rubbing alcohol, because this is the 80s, and just I had to sit there all night rubbing the backs of my ears to get the skin so that you could push them through.
0: How long did you leave the earrings in for? Was it like an overnight thing?
1: I don't know, dude. I was like six. I don't know. while. Obviously, they'd been in for a while.
0: Yeah. Okay.
2: Is that a mutation?
0: Is it a mutation?
1: No. Okay, so anybody else? Anyone else out there want to relive some childhood trauma whoopsies with us?
0: Jeepers.
1: You're like, whoa, I look back and think, there's a lot.
0: Okay, all right, we'll just set up the couch here and therapy starts in about three songs. 0800 More FM 559, flick us a text.
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0: Black Eyed Peas, I got a feeling more EFM with Sierra and Adam.
1: We're talking about traumatic childhood whoopsies. I was just saying that when I was a kid, the skin grew over the backs of my ears where my ears were pierced. Ugh. And the butterflies were like inside my ear skin.
0: Yeah.
1: We had to like rub it off with rubbing alcohol to get them off. Like, so even as an adult, I look back and go, what were we thinking?
0: This is actually more common than you think, because I remember a friend of mine.
1: Yeah.
0: Had a black mark on her earlobe, and she was like, oh, this is just a medical thing, like my skin's just black. And she had an x-ray for her wisdom tooth, but her ear popped up, and in her earlobe was one of those butterfly rings.
1: And that, it had been there for years.
0: Yeah, and that's why her earlobe was black, and she had to get it surgically removed.
1: See, no, this is real common, and actually that's the thing, is we've even got a text here. My daughter just had the skin grow over her newly birthday pierced ears. She had to get her first operation a few weeks ago to get it cut
0: yes.
1: out. See, getting an operation would have been nice. Using the rubbing alcohol and some cotton wool. The 80s were a different time, eh? Anyway, Michelle, what happened with your brother-in-law?
2: Hi. Yes, my brother-in-law, this was back in the sort of early 90s, and we were in South Africa drinking in a pub at Morgan Bay in the Eastern Cape. And we were just sitting at the pub, and he started putting hot sauce on chips, Simba chips. And he was eating this, the hot sauce. But eventually, the more tipsy he got, he decided now he would just pour the hot sauce straight onto his tongue. And he kept on doing that, and I think eventually when the bottle was literally finished and we looked at his tongue, he actually had these white marks on his tongue. And as he sobered up, I could just see the tears welling up in his eyes, and we just thought, wow, like, no normal person would have done that. But I just think the more he drank, he just thought the braver he got, you know, and he had lots of regret afterwards.
1: Oh my God, no. And how was his tongue? Surely he would tongue like this for a few days afterwards. Like, did he just have a big giant tongue all swollen? Yeah.
2: Yeah, he did. And we sat in the pub and we just had a good laugh about it. But eventually, you know, he was actually even struggling to talk.
1: Yeah.
2: And he was like, wow.
1: Don't drink, kids. Yeah, don't drink. Yeah.
3: Up next with Sarah and Adam.
0: Good on you, Michelle. Thank you. In 10 minutes, I'm sorry to do this, but we need to do a welfare check on my granddad, if that's okay. I'm a little bit worried about him. He's 87 years old. Yeah, I kicked his butt in a game of team and bowling
1: yesterday.
0: Oh, there
1: we go. Don't do that to us, Adam.
0: We're going to give him a buzz in 10 minutes or more.
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5: Mainly clear overnight with a low of 5 degrees. State Highway 1C heavy heading east by Gallagher Drive. State Highway 26 Morrinsville Road. Heavy traffic at Newstead. Wairere Drive pretty slow from Tarapa Road through to River Road. Also heavy heading north on Wairere Drive to the Gordonton roundabout. Traffic slow around Fairfield Bridge and at the State Highway 1C Cobham Drive lights.
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7: The Livingston Waikato Mulus have fallen to 8th in the Hilux NPC after their round 10 loss to Tasman, 50 points to 33 at FMG Stadium Waikato on Saturday night. It was a tight first half, down 21-14 at the break. The second half though, Tasman blew away. This from Sky Sport.
8: We took a lot out of our defence in that first half, you know. I'm really proud with the boys just going at them and getting them, and unfortunately in the second half we sort of fell away from that a little bit, and that's where they started to get some really good inroads.
7: That's skipper Mitch Jacobson's thoughts. Waikato will now travel to Canterbury this Saturday for the quarterfinals.
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1: Adam Percival, I cannot believe you're about to do this.
0: Mm-hmm.
1: Walloped your granddad's butt at bowling on the weekend.
0: Yep.
1: And now you're getting him on the radio to rub it in.
0: Yeah, he might need another hip replacement after yesterday's smashing. God, we're going to talk to him in three songs.
1: So rad.

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1: Okay, are you sure you want to do this, Adam? Your granddaddy's 87, and you smashed him at temp and bowling, and now you're going to rub it in on the radio. He's probably eating dinner right now. Look at the time.
0: I know. I was probably even in his bedtime, to be honest with you. No, I just want to just give him a call to see if he's okay, you know? So,
1: oh, yeah, okay.
0: Here we go. Hopefully he picks up this time.
2: Hello.
0: Hello. This is just a welfare check on John Adams to see if he's still crying after the temp and bowling loss yesterday.
2: I thought I did it to let all you people win, seeing you've never been doing it before.
1: It was a kindness, John.
2: The chap who won it, though, I suspect he's an actual paid employee to do that.
0: What, you think I get paid to play temp and bowling? Was I that good?
2: I think so. Yeah, there's a bit of mischievous going on there. Mm. Yeah.
0: Have you put your teeth in properly? Because it sounds like your teeth are about to fall out.
1: Don't do that. If he laughs, they will actually fall out.
0: No, Granddad's party trick is he can take his teeth out and he scares my children. Don't you, Granddad? God, they've had nightmares because of that.
2: Well, you remember that your daughter tried to poke hers out when she saw me poking mine out.
0: she tried to rip out her actual teeth there.
1: Do you blame her? Do you blame her? John, can I just say that your grandson has put a video of you in action at the bowling alley, and I thought you looked great out there. I know.
2: It's halfway around Christchurch, and they'll all feel sorry for me that this bloody big bully took the trophy off me, you know.
1: Yeah, rude. Maybe. It's not sportsmanly like, is it?
2: No. But I suspect that he knows the guy behind the bowling alley because some of his seem to just fall over without even being hit.
0: Yeah. Well, what I didn't tell you is I actually got the guy to super glue your pins down to the floor.
2: Yeah, super glue. I thought that could have happened.
1: That tracks. John, I think it sounds like at some point you two are going to need a rematch because I reckon you almost had it.
2: Yeah, well, it's definitely going to be a challenge before Christmas. You wouldn't recognise me because I'll have one of those false masks gone. false mo and glasses, so you won't recognise me.
1: Do you know what? Talking to you, John, Adam makes so much more sense to me now. It's really adds up. John, you're a treasure.
2: Okay, lovely to hear from you. But next time you hear from me, I'll be the winner.
0: Alrighty.
1: You get him, Tiger. And I
2: can't imagine him wanting to get a record playing of that one of him getting beaten by his granddad.
1: Oh no, I'll get you back on the blower, John. Don't worry. We'll definitely we'll make it happen. Don't you worry.
0: All right. See you, loser.
2: Bye.
0: Actually, to be fair, he's very good. He got a strike yesterday.
1: I saw it on your Instagram.
0: Yeah, so we've shared it to More FM Drive on Instagram. Go check it out. It's Walk the Moon. Shut Up and Dance and More. Oh, don't you

0: Natalie Imbruglia, Torn. This is More FM. Sarah and Adam driving you home.
1: She's in my top 10, one of my top 10 picks for the 99 songs of the 90s countdown.
0: Great pick. I love that song.
1: If
0: you haven't voted yet for our countdown, you can text vote to 559 and you're going to draw to win $1,000.
2: Up next with Sarah and Adam.
1: Hey, did you say $1,000 again?
0: $1,000?
1: Yeah, there it is.
0: What did I say?
1: Just the way you said it. You know how sometimes you sound like, what's that guy? Thuffering Thuckatash. What's that guy?
0: Oh, that's Sylvester. I sound like Sylvester when I say The Fate of Ophelia by Taylor Swift.
1: Well, just when you said $1,000, you also sounded...
0: $1,000.
1: Yes.
0: Putting away for the 90s countdown.
1: It's very endearing until you overcook it, then it's a bit much. But anyway.
3: Yeah, and you only stuffed up the $1,000 part, nothing else.
1: Anyway, can I just throw it out there? Is anybody else rocking coloured lights at their house? Like, you know, smart lights that you can change colour, or maybe you've done a hand-painted bulb or something, I don't know. Can you start texting 559? Because I just need to prove to the boys that it's not just drug dealers and brothels that do this. So if you can text
3: and
1: 559 or 0800 more even, that'd be great.
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8: Rebel Sports Boot Drive.
9: Mainly clear overnight, a low of 5 degrees. State Highway 26, Morrinsville Road, heavy at Newstead. Wairere Drive, still slow from Te Rapa Road to River Road. Heavy traffic around the Fairfield Bridge. State Highway 1 and Frankton, slow at the Killarney Road and Massey and Hall Street lights. And Hukanui Road is a bit slow heading north to Rototuna.
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11: Good evening, Bridget here with the latest at 6. Police are urgently seeking information on a male and female who jumped into a Porikes Otara River early Sunday morning. A major multi-agency search is underway. Police are searching for the victims of a paintball shooting outside a bar on Willis Street in Wellington Central just before 11pm last Thursday. Tickets for Glastonbury sold out in 42 minutes, despite costing more than $900 New Zealand each. New Zealand's most decorated Olympian, Dame Lisa Carrington, is celebrating the successful arrival of her baby girl with her husband Michael Buck. The All Whites have a rare opportunity to grab some international football silverware when they play Japan in the final of the Karen Cup from 11:30. And it's taken 11 years, but veteran batter Nick Kelly has earned his first New Zealand Central contract. He replaces Michael Bracewell, who is shifting to a casual contract.
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11: More FM Waikato weather. It's partly cloudy with nor'easters throughout the rest of the day, but the wind should start to ease overnight. Clear skies and we drop to a low of 5. Finding cloudy patches tomorrow and it's slightly warmer. We're expecting a high of 19 and it's a similar day Wednesday.
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13: 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Okay, we'll talk about it in three songs.
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0: DJ Sammy, Sarah and Adam on More FM. Sarah, you're back from a well-deserved week off.
1: Oh, thanks, man. And thank you, producer Tyler, for looking after my cat whilst we were away.
2: Oh, happy to do it.
1: Yeah, thanks, cat daddy.
2: Not happy about that. Okay, yeah.
0: But there were some hairy moments because, Tyler, you were freaked out. What night was it where you were like, oh, my gosh, there's something up with Sarah's lights. I'm scared I'm going to burn her house down.
2: Oh, I can't remember what night it was. They'll blur into one.
3: Is that relevant?
2: Yeah. But that's the thing. I wish I'd messaged Sarah a lot sooner because I basically, there was this flickering light and I was like, oh, I don't know. I got all the way home and I was like, oh, no, if the house burnt down, I'm in charge. You can't live that down. Great content for the radio show, but terrible for everybody else involved. And so I went all the way back to turn this light on, off. And
1: did you go back to turn the light off?
2: Yeah.
1: Oh, Tyler.
2: And then the next day, what did you tell me?
1: You messaged me and you're like, by the way, this light was flickering. And I was like, oh, that's just...
0: Wait for it, everyone. Wait for this.
1: The only way I can handle the big light being on, like the ceiling light, is if it's got a bulb with candle mode. So we have a bulb in our bedroom light that flickers like a candle. And actually there's a couple of lights upstairs that have candle mode. So they flick into like candle light. You have them orangey.
3: Oh my God.
1: Because otherwise I just can't handle the big light on.
2: That's so bad.
1: Too much. And I love it. And now because I've gone into the world, I've gotten addicted to smart bulbs and they can do all different settings. So you can have candle mode, you can have disco mode or whatever, and you can have different colours. So sometimes we'll have different rooms, like they can be more of like an orangey red scape, which definitely makes the house look like a brothel, which it's not. I do wonder what the neighbours thing anyway.
0: And like tourists coming to New Zealand, oh, they do have a red light district here.
1: Yeah. Thank God I don't have the pineapple sculpture up the front anymore, eh? Goodness, we took that down. Very confusing.
0: Oh my God.
1: Anyway, thank you, Tyler.
2: All is well. Nothing burned down.
1: Yeah. Hey, by the way, heaps of other people have coloured lights. We got a lot of text to five.
0: Oh, do we?
1: For like kids and stuff, not just drug dealers.
0: Sure, sure. It's somber and more.

0: This is Maury Fame, Limp Bizkit, behind Blue Eyes with Sierra and Adam.
1: NRL Grand Final last night. And, you know, I know it wasn't a Warriors night, but still a lot of eyeballs on that game and the pre-match of that game. And I know, Director Dave, you've got thoughts on this, which we're going to get to in a second. But if you didn't see it, it was Phil Jameson, some dude from Grinspoon, and Amy Shark covering the iconic Tina Turner.

0: That's enough.
1: Yeah.
2: Like, I thought Amy Shark was amazing, but all the voices blended together, not so much. David, you're a big leggy. You love your NRL. You were sort of like debriefing the performance as it was happening. So this is Director Dave last night.
3: I just watched the NRL grand final lead up, and they did Tina Turner, Simply the Best, Amy Shark, and I started bawling my eyes out because that is just such a banger. And then I realised how bad she was and stopped crying after about 5 seconds, and it was awful. I'm also whispering because all of the girls are asleep in my house, so I'm just trying to let you know how bad it was.
2: Oh, you thought Amy Shark was bad? I thought she was the best thing of it.
1: Terrible. The whole thing was terrible.
2: Yeah, they should have spent the $1 million on Tones Night.
4: Who cares if she didn't do that Dance Monkey song? Who cares?
2: Yeah, well, what I loved, because I was low-key hoping that Amy Shark would do a cover of Tones and I, Dance Monkey.
4: And then, that would have been funny.
2: Oi, but then after the first try, as loud as you could possibly go. It was pumping. You can hear it through the TV speakers as well.
4: It's so shady.
2: Oh, yeah, it was so shady. And that, for me, was the highlight of the NRL Grand Final.
4: Yeah, wow. Who had Kylie Minogue?
1: The AFL.
4: Yeah, they definitely win this one.
5: Up next with Sarah and Adam.
4: Hey, one lonely lyric. It is the game we do this time every Monday night. It's back. We sing one lyric, word from a song, and the rest of us have to try and guess the song. We have gone 3 from 3 once, and that's because we didn't know it, but we all picked the same song.
2: Yeah. Yeah.
4: So will we pick different songs this week? Will we go 3 from 3? We will all play together in 12 minutes.
5: Buckle up, pups. 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
9: Shower dome, shower tops. Mainly clear overnight, a low of 5 degrees. All good on our roads around Hamilton now, from the centre of the city to Taupiri, taking 15 minutes. If you're heading to Morrinsville, that's just over half an hour. Cambridge, 26 minutes. Te Awamutu, half an hour. If you're heading to Raglan, 38 minutes. And from the centre of Hamilton to the airport via State Highway 3, 19 minutes.
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4: 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Woo-hoo! 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Can you guess the song? 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
0: Passport. No, don't joke.
1: Nah, I'm just joking. Passport's there. We'll see you Monday morning live from the UK at more.

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1: Okay, let's play one lonely lyric. You play along wherever you are listening from right now. The three of us, Adam, myself, Director Dave, we all have the lyric, everybody.
0: Yeah.
1: We have to sing it in a song as it appears, and the others have to guess what that song is, right? Mm-hmm. And actually, producer Soph, I know she's sitting in the booth just outside. Oh, she's busy editing a video. Okay, no, she's not playing along. She don't care.
0: She's listening to another station.
1: No, she's not. Oh, no, she's back. Okay, producer Soph, remember, if you know, feel free to run in, because I really want us to get three from three today, and I think you actually might be our secret weapon here. Okay?
0: Alrighty.
1: Okay, yeah, she's nodding. So here we go. One lonely lyric. Who's going to kick it off? Adam?
0: Yeah, I can go. All right.
1: Okay.
0: Here we go. Everybody! Oh, far out. No.
1: What was that?
0: Oh, man, that was a sound that I was not expecting to come out of my mouth.
1: Okay.
0: Everybody!
2: Get down tonight.
0: Who sings that?
2: Five.
1: Everybody get down tonight.
0: Oh. Yes! Yeah, yeah! Come on! Oh my gosh, that could be so awkward if I had to sing it another five times. So I appreciate you.
1: Oh, I appreciate you too. We didn't need that.
0: Oh my gosh.
1: Yeah. Very good.
0: Alrighty, so David, I reckon you're up.
2: Okay, ready? I'm just gonna go off mic a little bit because I'm worried I might be a bit loud.
0: Yeah, okay, here we go.
1: Everybody!
0: Everybody dance now!
1: Yes!
0: Surely!
1: Yes! Yes! Yes!
0: Oh, come on! Okay.
1: I used to do a jazz number to this, by the way.
0: Did you? Of course you did.
1: Yeah. Just imagine 7-year-old me.
0: Oh.
1: And one of those weird lycra leotards that go up your bum.
0: Okay. That's got two of them.
1: I had bike pants on as well. It was the
0: 90s. Okay. Oh. All right. Now we're into a territory. I think we've swam here once before.
1: Okay.
0: Where we were two from three, and then we went to you, Sarah.
1: Yeah.
0: And we missed out on the three from three.
1: Oh, God, and I'm weirdly confident about my choice, but now I'm...
0: Don't say that! Okay.
1: Okay, here we go.
0: Yeah.
1: Everybody.
0: Let's go. Come on. Backstreet Boys.
1: Yeah.
0: Yeah?
1: That's it.
0: Yeah. Oh, come on!
1: Everybody. Yes!
0: That's a three from three!
1: Three from three!
0: Three from three!
1: Keep it going, DJ Timmer.
0: Well done.
1: We did it. And we didn't even have to call on the secret weapon producer, so.
0: Oh, fantastic.
1: Yes.
0: Proud of you all.
1: Same, who lives another day, one lonely lyric. We did it together, fam.
0: Oh, it's going to be pumped for the 90s countdown after hearing the Backstreet Boys as well.
1: Wait, they were all 90s songs. Three bangers, too.
0: Let's go. Alanis Morissette, it's Head Over Feet and More. I have.

0: Dog days are over. This is More FM, Florence and the Machine. Sarah and Adam driving you home.
1: And I'm going to just say, thank God the show's over. No, it's been great.
0: Great to have you back.
1: No,
0: you've had a week off.
1: No, and this-

0: Go. When does school go back next week?
1: Next week, Monday or Tuesday?
0: Yeah, sure.
2: Oh, man. It's like trying to listen to someone do pig Latin who's never done pig Latin. Yeah.
3: My favourite bit is where you go, yeah, sure, when he got the answer right.
0: Tyler, he could have said anything and I would have just said yes. Yeah. Let's just go. No, but it needs to be said though, Director Dave writes our questions here. Mm. And Sarah, if you read question one, it says, when day does school finally go back?
4: Yes,
3: yeah,
4: but,
3: it does. It really
4: you
3: does.
4: Practiced but hang this on. Before we went to air.
0: Don't try. This is...
2: And did who else checked that? Like, do other people?
3: No.
2: Producer Tyler, don't you check this with Director Dave every day before the show?
3: Maybe.
2: Yeah. But it's more for the fact.
0: And hang on. Sarah, don't you also read the questions before we play the poppers too?
2: Oh, yeah, I didn't do it today.
3: Moral of the story, we need Hermione.
2: My bad, guys. Anyway, Adam, you need to go home. Producer Tyler, bless you, you're sticking around.
3: Yeah. Gonna have some Steph's off this week, so it's me.
0: All right, nice. Enjoy, and we will see you tomorrow.
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11: Mainly clear overnight with a low of 5 degrees. All good on our roads now around the Waikato from the centre of Hamilton to Taupiri, taking 15 minutes. To Cambridge, 26. Te Awamutu, half an hour. If you're heading to Raglan, 38 minutes. The airport via State Highway 3, taking 19 minutes. And Morrinsville, 32.
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This is More FM. Tyler here, in for Steph. How you doing? Hope you had a good start to the week. Final week of the school holidays. It should be mostly dry and even some spots getting into the 20s. But in typical spring fashion, it's a bit chilly in a lot of places tonight. Frosts for the likes of the central North Island. Here's the latest from Taylor Swift. It's Patient Zero.

0: 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Your flight shortly bound for London is now boarding.
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0: Young.
1: Miley Cyrus, Steph back with you next Monday. Tyler here for More at Night, brought to you by Lindt. Meld into bliss with Lindor from the Lindt Master Chocolatiers. Recently, though, Steph caught up with Frankie Venter. We're loving her new one, Say It. When she was here, she did a high school hit live session for us, and she went with a Gwen Stefani number.
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0: 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Thanks to New Zealand On Air. You might recognise her as the opening act for Coldplay at Eden Park a couple of years ago. This is Frankie Venter. Say it.
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0: So we're starting to get to that part of the school holidays where maybe the creative juices aren't flowing as freely as they once did. Maybe the bank's drying up a little bit. We have got you covered. A family pass to Paw Patrol the Dino Movie, Ingham's Dino Chicken Nuggies, and $100 cash. You can win like these amazing folk today.
3: Yay, amazing. 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
0: 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Paw Patrol, the Dino Movie, is in cinemas now, rated G.

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Made it through Monday. This is More FM. Tyler in for Steph. She'll be back with you next week when term 4 officially kicks off. Yeah, the final quarter of 2026. The year is marching on by. And we finally have a public holiday to look forward to in exactly 3 weeks from now, Labor Day. Bring it on. Deep Blue Something on, straight after Niall Horan and Anne-Marie. Can you hear me?

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0: Bruno Mars, this is More FM. Steph back with you next week. You got Tyler hanging out. And if you need a smile on your dial this Monday evening, the finalists have been announced for the Comedy Wildlife Photography Awards. It's a real thing. It's basically a whole bunch of animals caught in the wild doing funny things. My favourite and the clear one that will win is an orangutan pulling the fingers. You got a squirrel with its hands up, kind of like it's been caught by the police. A crocodile that's... looks like it's got like a toupee or something on. If you want to see these, I'll send a link straight to your phone. All you need to do is text photo to 559. Mary Mary up next. Some new Kiwi music from Coterie. And some MJ before 9 as well at More.
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0: This is More FM with Tyler in for Steph. She'll be back with you next week. And we are so looking forward to More FM's top 99 of the 90s countdown. A decade infamous for great sounds like dial-up internet, Furbies, and some of the best TV theme songs ever. So we've got $1,000 up for grabs. We just want to know what songs should be in this countdown. Vote for your top nine by texting VOTE to 559. And then the big day, it is all happening October 29.
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0: Gangster's Paradise by Coolio took it out last year. Will Eagle-Eyed Sherry make the cut this year?

Masters coming to Hamilton October 16th to 18th. Enjoy two spectacular night shows with an action-packed showcase of stunts and trick riding on the Saturday night. 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

You got More FM with Tyler in for Steph. She's back next week. We made it to the quarterfinals of MPC. Who is through? Northland to take on Tasman, Otago v Hawke's Bay, North Harbour against Taranaki, and Canterbury v Waikato. It all gets underway from Friday night. Charlie Puth plays after Taylor Swift.

0: morning there. This is Iron Lineup. Man, we cannot wait, simply cannot wait to join you Monday morning live from the UK.
1: Yes, as long as we haven't fought the entire way there and the show's still in one piece, it should be absolutely fine. And of course, your last chance for that week to win the trip for yourself thanks to House of Travel.
0: See you Monday live from the UK at More.

you're the only one. Spent the night there at my place. That night became 100 days, and I shared all my deepest secrets with you. Soon enough, well, I found out you're something I can't live without. And every time I close my eyes, I miss you.

0: Lewis Capaldi at More FM. Tyler in for Steph. She'll be back with you next week. If you need something to watch, a lot of chatter over the weekend about East of Eden, which has just come out on Netflix, filmed here in New Zealand. A lot of it in Dunedin, Oamaru, Central Otago, but also the likes of Auckland, Coromandel too. It's a historical drama. Actually rates on IMDb 8 out of 10. Not bad. The lead in it, though, is Florence Pugh, and she's just been gushing over New Zealand.
1: On the first day of shooting, we were invited to watch this ceremony where they do the haka and they bless you, essentially, to shoot on their land. So you're immediately full of this, like, power and love. And, yeah, it was a very special way to shoot. And I love New Zealand so much.
0: The only thing about watching things filmed in your own backyard, you end up spending the whole time going, I know that, and then never actually watching the program. Lenny Marlin is up next. Alex Warren before 10.
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0: on More FM with Tyler and for Steph. She is back next Monday. More FM's school holiday pay is back again tomorrow from 10 a.m. You can score your family pass to Paw Patrol the Dino Movie, $100 cold hard cash, and Ingham's Dino Chicken Nuggies. So that is an entire day of their school holidays taken care of. Go to the movies, get some snacks with the cash, maybe top up the gas tank, and of course dinner, some Dino Chicken Nuggies. If you win during a bonus hour, which happens every single day at some point throughout the day, you also win a Ninja Crispy Pro Air Fryer worth $500. Not bad. Yeah, Ingham's Dino Chicken Nuggets. Rawsome chicken fun.
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0: Hi. Yeah, can you guys take a radio jingle out of my brain?
1: Oh, you mean like a jingle extraction? It's our job to put advertising in there.
0: Well, okay. Well, what about something like a brain surgeon?
1: They'll probably just explain how repeat hearing puts things deep in your emotional memory, and I really don't think it's necessary. But yes, if you must, I do have the name of one.
0: Great. Sing it to me.
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Big Up More FM with Tyler. Hope you had a wonderful start to the week. It's a bit of an awkward time of year, eh? When you go to the shops, you've got aisles of Halloween decorations next to aisles of Christmas decorations, and you don't know what's going on. You don't want to mix those two up. But you know that the hot cross buns, they're a matter of weeks away at this point. Cranberries with a high school hit on After Ed. This is more.

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0: Cat's Eye Animal is new to More FM with Tyler. Well, someone has started this week a whole lot richer than they were last week. The Lotto Powerball was struck over the weekend. $15 million going to someone in Auckland. But you always hear those stories of, it's always the glove box. Don't know why. Lotto tickets always end up in glove boxes. Or there was the one a little while back who spent months using their 20-odd million dollar winning lotto ticket as a bookmark. Gotta be the most expensive bookmark in the world. Roxette plays next. Neo coming before 11. This is More.
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0: This is More FM, and it is Gangster's Paradise by Coolio, the best song of the 90s. It's up to you. More FM's top 99 of the 90s countdown is coming up on the 29th of October, and that won last year. 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
0: 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Third Eye Blind, Oasis. But we kick it all off with Nelly and Somber. 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

You got More FM with Tyler. Just over 5 months till Bruno Mars is here. Three Eden Park shows in March. That ties Coldplay's record, where it was like 160,000-odd people saw them live. Nuts. Still a few tickets available. Here he is now, though. High School Hit from Oasis plays next.

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1: No, don't joke.
0: Nah, I'm just joking. Passport's there. We'll see you Monday morning live from the UK at more.

0: 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Thanks to New Zealand On Air. You might recognise her as the opening act for Coldplay at Eden Park a couple of years ago. This is Frankie Venter. 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

0: Frankie Venter, Say It, New Kiwi Music at More FM with Tyler. Lot of chatter about last night's NRL Grand Final. Not so much about the rugby league itself, all about the music. All those dramas. Tones and I were supposed to perform, but she didn't want to play this song. Her big one, the one that everybody knows. So they ended up landing on Amy Shark with Dave Gleason and Phil Jameson, randomly doing a cover of Simply the Best. The general consensus is that it wasn't good. I mean, I don't think it sounds awful here. The best part, though, was after the first try was scored, you could hear this pumping through the stadium. Just a little dig at Tones and I there. We're going to play this for you in the next few minutes. Pearl Jam coming to it more.
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0: That is Monday, done and dusted. You're on More FM with Tyler. We're making our way through the school holidays. 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
0: 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Black Eyed Peas. And he's in the country Friday. 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
1: 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We're going to take 100 blocks over to London.
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0: 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But this October, two of them are finally migrating.
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1: Serious disclaimer. I want anyone to be able to do whatever they want when it comes to weight loss. Whether you do it or you don't, that's up to you. You're beautiful, damn it. Don't worry about it.
2: Nice.
1: And I genuinely mean that. I think there's too much. I think there's too much pressure for a lot of people to do things when everyone's different.
2: Yep.
1: I was talking yesterday afternoon with a very good friend of mine. She knows I'm going to talk about this. No names. Of course no names. Now, she has, for the last month, a couple of months, been on one of these new weight loss medications.
2: Like Wegovy. Wegovy.
1: A suppressant, if you like.
2: Right, yeah.
1: And I was talking to her about it because it's very much at the centre of what she's doing at the moment, and talking about the appetite thing, just how there's no appetite.
2: Mm.
1: Just she almost has to remind herself to eat. Mm. I'm like, man. Wow. I said, what's that? Because I was also eating when she was talking.
2: taking Wegovy, she's completely lost the desire.
1: For her, she said she almost misses the joy of food because she actually sort of forgets to do it. And without it, she said things feel very black and white.
2: This is so interesting because I know a very close person to me who's on it as well, on it presently.
1: Yeah, it's very common at the moment. Yeah,
2: the side effect though for, I don't know about Wegovy, this is the New Zealand version of Wegovy, I think.
1: So Wegovy was, made available in New Zealand since June this year.
2: Mm. It's not funded. None of the stuff's funded. So is that what you're saying, like $500 to $600 a month?
1: I said to her, what's it costing? What's it costing you? Like what? Because also, she's obviously saving, not buying much food, but she said for her it's around the $500-ish, she said. And then she told me that her husband doesn't know. And I was met in this...
2: Now, does he not know because she's embarrassed to tell him?
1: Well, that's what I was sort of... Well, she was talking quite freely, and again, everyone's different. But I was... I said, where does it, what does he think, where does, how's the money?
2: Did you say it like that?
1: Yeah.
2: That's pretty confusing.
1: No, I said, we've been mates for ages. And I was sort of like, well, what does he think is happening here? Like, does he think?
2: Well, now, see, this was just about to raise. One of the side effects from the person I know is the dreadful nausea.
1: Yeah.
2: Like chronic where it's almost debilitating.
1: She said she feels crock as.
2: Really?
1: And actually, I think, you know when you feel a bit like you did last week, you felt a bit crock, off?
2: Yeah.
1: You don't feel like eating.
2: Nah.
1: So I don't know if it goes hand in hand or whatever. And again, this is not us endorsing any products whatsoever. We're just stating what people are going through.
3: Mm. Tricky.
2: Did she say why she didn't tell her husband?
1: She wasn't sure at the start how long or whatever, and now she's realised it's a semi-permanent thing she's going to need to be on now because the big problem is, of course, if you come off... that could all then just come back on.
3: I know people that have been on this or, you know, similar types of things. And when you lose that much weight that quickly, it can have like, I think a lot of people don't appreciate the sort of mental impact that can have.
2: Definitely.
3: And I could tell you of like three or four relationships where like one person in the relationship has lost a stack of weight so quickly and the strain that has had on their relationship just because of like so many changes, not only physical.
1: And he's not knowing.
3: That it brings with it. Yeah. So not knowing that feels really messy and earthy.
1: And if
3: to
1: there's
3: me.
1: Anything to watch out for health-wise, you know, because they say watch out for side effects or whatever, wouldn't he be the first person to notice that because he's right there?
3: Yeah.
2: Yeah, would it's you? Interesting because I know somebody that had a sleeve done, the gastric sort of the bypass surgery.
1: Yeah.
2: And that was dramatic. Mm. Instantly you can't eat because you feel sicker.
1: You're on shakes and all sorts.
2: And it affects relationships, like you say, Speed. It's like there's so many things there. I'd be interested to know why she hasn't told him.
1: Yeah, I think it's been a while now and now she's like, now I'm going to have to come clean about not telling him for like 6 weeks.
3: Also, is it an injection? So, like, what's he thinking about all these needles?
1: I don't know. I think he just isn't thinking. I don't know.
2: Yeah.
1: And when she starts to shed any weight, I just wonder, what that's, you know, what's he going to think then?
2: Yeah, because
1: I know some of you guys have a head in the sand, but they can't be to that point.
2: There are a lot of things when I think about it, because sometimes what I've read about anecdotally is that also with dramatic weight loss comes huge self-confidence boost, and those people then... sort of that can affect the relationship because suddenly they're supremely confident in themselves.
1: And they leave the other person behind.
2: Yeah, true though.
1: Yeah.
2: I know.
1: Yeah.
2: No, I'd say.
1: Okay. So you'd expect to know?
2: Yeah. Yeah. And again, I would have no issue with it if that's what your thing is, knock yourself out. But I'd like to be in the loop.
1: Getting a lot of husbands text done right now about, you know, their wives being on it and being different things and the side effects that you're noticing already. Hmm. And if you were the husband or the wife of the person being on it, would you want to know?
2: Shah says, I'm on it and I can't stop eating.
1: Oh, maybe I am on it.
2: I reckon. I reckon.
4: I am on it.
2: I reckon, Shah, yours might be, you know, it's not the best before. I think you've got it's expired.
1: Yeah, yeah.
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0: Katsai is sending the K-pop world crazy with this new track. It's called Animal. Your

0: just like you. 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
1: Huge number of texts coming in about this, you know, this Wegovy and various sort of spin-offs of that particular product. A lot of people say they're on it and how sick they feel, but it's made a dramatic difference to them.
2: Yeah. We're talking about someone that I know who hasn't told her partner, husband, actually, that she's been on it for 6 or so weeks, and now she's suddenly like, oh, financially you can start to tell. And I sort of said to her, do you think there'll be a right time now?
1: Yeah.
2: Because the further you go down this track, it's going to become blatantly obvious, and then...
1: Yeah. Philippa says on text, I'll run this by you, Lance. She says, not telling partners, maybe it's because they're afraid of failure if it doesn't work.
2: Yeah. Yep.
1: And this text here says, from Jeff, he says, my wife is also on it. She suffers with terrible stomach aches. It is a confidence thing, says Ellie. The person losing weight suddenly gets confident, can outgrow a relationship, so people have to be mindful of all these side effects.
2: Let me read this message to you, no names, begging no names. So it says, I did the injection version. I didn't tell my husband. Absolutely no side effects. You build it up and you just, you know, add more and more along the way. But that's someone else who hasn't told their other half. You'd hope there'd be enough support there with the person you choose to share your life with.
1: Yeah.
2: I suppose. If you're not worried about failure, I get that.
1: Interesting. Well, we'll come back to this. Paula's on the line. Hey, Paula.
3: Hi.
1: How are you going?
3: Good, thanks. How are you?
1: Good, thanks. It's an interesting chat, this, because it's very hard to hide, you know, $500 to $600 a month, because that's like $7,000 a year. What's your take on it?
3: I just think, I mean, two things. Financially, like, as a family, there's no way that I could hide that kind of money coming out of our bank accounts. Yeah. And also, you know, like you go back and you wonder the psychology behind it. Why don't you want your partner or your, you know, somebody who's deeply involved in your life to know what's going on? You know, I think that's more of the question.
1: Yeah. I agree with that.
2: There are a lot of messages too, Paul. Obviously, it depends on your health history too. People who have had thyroid issues, it's known for, you know, causing issues with your thyroid, and you know, it's a no-go zone there. If you're not telling your partner, there's also a risk there of not having that spoken about, right? Not having that conversation with someone you trust.
3: Yeah, and I think it just goes back to why you're not sharing that with your partner.
2: Yeah.
3: Like, this is the person who you should share everything with. So what is it that you feel about taking it that is causing you not want to share?
1: Yeah, and another thing I've just thought of, Paula and Lana, is also if you're not telling your partner, you're not having your partner's support through that journey, because it's obviously life-changing.
2: Yeah,
1: why you're feeling bilious. And hey, Paula, nice to talk to you. Thanks for calling in.
3: You're welcome. Have a good day.
2: You too.
1: One quick text to finish this. Hi, guys. For folks listening to this, be careful. This medication has changed my life. After a couple of weeks, no side effects. Yes, I have an appetite, but just more normal and not a constant drive to eat like I would normally have. But people are still embarrassed about any eating disorders or fatness, is the text's words. Let's keep talking about it. Let's not make it a secret.
2: That's right. On either side of it. That's why my biggest message for anyone is just know how beautiful you actually are. And I mean that.
1: Yeah, I know you do.
2: Not on a Hallmark card. Like, I actually genuinely mean that. Please don't feel like you have to. But if it helps you and you feel better and you've got the support, then go you. Do what you want.
1: And I'd always say, it sounds very cliched, but talk to your medical professional, because they can advise.
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2: So my friend Caro turned 40, which was really cool, and we wanted to make it really special for her. So I said to her last year when she turned 39, I was like, well, what are we going to do next year? And she said, the best thing you can do is organise an actual date. You're going to have it next year. So all the people possible that you want to be there can find time, can make sure it's in the calendar first, make sure everyone's there. And she did that. So we organised the date last year to make sure we're all there. And it was called Caro's 40th Eras thing. She loves Taylor Swift, but it was more about the different eras. She's one of those people that over time, she's had an amazing life. She's done a bit of everything.
3: It's like Taylor Swift and Caro. The eras too.
2: They're the same thing. Right. And she was like, yeah, I love that idea. So people started putting up photos of different eras. There was a time where she was emo.
3: Oh, really?
2: Yeah, like had the dark black hair, like kind of emo goth.
3: Black fingernails.
2: Yep.
3: Yeah.
2: Yep. And then there was
3: the
2: a time.
3: Lip liner around the lips. You know how they're very
2: and
3: heavy?
2: Jet black hair.
3: Yeah, good.
2: Like jet black.
3: Great look.
2: And Katie said to me just before we left the house, she said, how many people are going to be there? I said, I think it's 60 or 70. Like it's going to be a good amount.
3: Yeah.
2: And she said, and you're telling me people are dressing up. I said, I saw people bagsing, shotgunning different eras of my friend. So yes, I know that people are dressing up.
3: Was there ever an invitation emailed or written or posted to you that said it is a fancy dress night?
2: No, but those conversations were on the event, on which is like a forum about the party on Facebook. Yeah. The conversations were there. But
3: sorry, Lana.
2: Yeah. Mm-hmm.
3: Did anybody
2: You're just
3: in
2: saying
3: those,
2: this because you know the outcome.
3: Did anybody say to you, I'm dressing up as, you should come as? Or did they just say,
2: They said, I'm going to go as,
3: but it
2: was back in May.
3: Oh, my gosh.
2: Anyway, we rock up, don't we? And it's at a house, so we turn up, go down the garden path to the right of the house, and it sort of opens up to a beautiful backyard, set up with lights, the cake is fancy, there's proper, like, yeah, it's all catered. Not a soul.
3: Dressed up.
2: Katie,
3: except you two.
2: I feel straight away, she's behind me as we're walking down, but I feel it, you know, that look.
4: Oh.
2: It's already burning through the back, my back, so it's starting to arch.
4: Like when you turn up to school and it's Mufti Day and you're not in Mufti, you're in school uniforms.
2: Yeah. Because what did happen 5 years ago, there was the famous More FM beach party where Katie and I had not long got together, and I said, it's definitely themed beach, let's go as two jandals. Everyone looked elegant and beautiful in beach-style clothing, and we rocked up jandal left, jandal right. And even then, like, it was thin ice. And so now, she's gone away for work. I haven't seen her for 2 days since the party.
4: Nice.
2: I don't even know if she's working or if she's just at a hotel in town.
3: Oh, Lana, that is acutely embarrassing. You must, that sickly moment when you realise we're the only two dressed up.
2: Someone thought that we were security because we had headsets and were dressed in bouncers' clothing because we were all dark. I said, no, that's what the badge was for, to explain them.
3: Oh,
2: so I spent all night explaining the outfit to people, which was exhausting in its own right. Because then as you're explaining it, you sort of see their face just try to lift for you.
4: Yeah, and then you kind of look like you guys are taking the mickey out of her.
2: Yeah, which
4: you're
2: the
4: only
2: was not.
4: Dressed up. Well, that's what
3: she hadn't thought about that till now, Speedy.
2: Oh, my God. I never thought I was mocking her.
4: Well, that's how it looks.
2: But because Katie said, should we just pop home and get changed? I said, no, we've got to commit to this.
3: Hell no, I would have gone home.
2: Would you?
3: Yes. Yeah, just
2: really?
3: Yeah, definitely. You don't hang around like that.
4: At least it was a costume that you could kind of like derobe, like, you know, take your headset off, and then you just look like you're very formal all of a sudden. Just say you've come from a funeral. You know,
2: It did look like a funeral or catering, sort of somewhere weirdly in between.
3: Oh, you poor soul.
2: So anyway, I don't think she'll come to another event with me, Katie. I think that's it.
3: No, I wouldn't.
4: So
3: I'd never dress. I hate fancy dress. I hate it.
2: So even if it were fancy dress, you'd still wear normal clothes.
3: Yeah, exactly.
2: Really?
3: Yeah, cover all bases there. You can't lose.
2: Nah.
3: No,
2: you can't do that.
3: Hey, there's a bit rich coming from you, if I can say.
2: Who do you think you are? Not dressing up.
3: Anyway, could you just place a call for me, Lance?
2: Yeah.
3: This is more.
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1: That video that Post Malone does with Taylor Swift, Fortnite, I think the song's called. I love the song. It's a beautiful, beautiful song. And in it, you'll remember if you've seen the video, he has his facial tattoos removed and they go on to Taylor Swift. And
2: that's right.
1: Yeah. And he is actually a really nice looking guy.
2: Yeah.
1: But he suits his tats. He does. More than I would, but he actually looks a completely different individual without facial.
3: Don't think he's a nice looking guy with the tats.
1: Well, he just looks quite menacing, and yet without them, they've done this through AI. He's a really handsome guy.
2: I reckon he pulls those off. And it takes a certain kind of style and swag to pull those off, because you think of the nerdiest person you know. Well, I didn't say anything.
1: Did she just say Simon?
2: Just think of the okay.
3: No, she didn't.
2: Not nerdy. Just
1: goofy.
2: Goofy. Yeah, any of those words.
1: Innocent.
2: I don't think you can pull Simon. I don't think you can pull that off. You know?
1: Devastatingly good looking. Keep going. Oh yeah.
2: It takes swag, is all I'm saying. Which you can't tattoo swag on, can you?
1: No. And I tell you, for a white guy who suits his tattoos and has swag, is David Beckham. I reckon he suits his sleeves. And you wouldn't know. I don't normally would say that about him. I think he suits them.
3: What's the white guy album got to do with it?
1: Well, I just think
2: typically it's been there's been less.
1: And I think like Samoan guys, African American guys, they sort of just look cool. Whereas a lot of white guys look like English tourists in Spain. It's like lava lavas. White guys, you know, they can't pull them off the same.
2: I think it's the flow of it, eh? Like the flow of owning something seems to come more naturally if you have roots in that area. You know what I mean? Like you sort of just, you do it with no qualms and you just kind of got it.
1: Yeah, it's like I saw a great meme of The Rock. You know, what's his real name?
2: Dwayne Johnson.
1: Dwayne Johnson in a lava, and he's, you know, he's The Rock.
2: Yeah.
1: And he just looks super cool, and they said, this is what a lava should look like. And then they showed a shot of a white English pasty, porky English tourist in Ibiza wearing a lava.
2: But to be fair,
1: it just didn't look good.
2: That's how I feel. You know those hotel robes?
1: Yeah.
2: Why don't I ever look good in those? You know,
1: I saw you in yours in Korea, and I thought you pulled it off.
2: But sometimes I can only just close the curtains.
1: I'll tell you what would help.
2: Sometimes I can just get it to go the whole way around. Who are they designed for?
1: No,
2: tiny people.
1: What you need.
3: This is a lesson in not asking questions.
2: What you need
1: to pull it off, Lana, is some facial tattoos.
2: Do you guys fit them?
1: What's that? Do I fit them?
2: Yeah. Oh, both ears would fit
1: Mine
2: them.
1: Mine goes around twice.
2: Jealous?
1: This is more than
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1: Whittaker's are helping us bring a taste of Kiwi to London, celebrating 130 years. 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
2: We're going to need to divvy that up among our bags.
1: So we could walk up to some random person in Trafalgar Square. 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
2: People who are homesick, like to get an actual block from Kiwis who've come over to tend to your homesickness. 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
1: There you go.
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20: Morning, I'm Grace Cocker with the latest at 5. The co-pilot accused of trying to hijack a Fly Dubai flight reportedly spent time in New Zealand. Hamam al-Hamami is accused of trying to seize controls of the Tel Aviv-bound flight and attacking his co-pilot before being overpowered. New Zealand police are looking into the time he spent here, while Australian authorities are also examining his period as a student in Melbourne. Two people have died in a three-vehicle crash on Dairy Flat Highway in Auckland. It happened yesterday afternoon between Postman and Horseshoe Bush Roads. A third person's been taken to hospital in a serious condition. Cocaine use has surged in the latest drug trend survey. It has roughly tripled in under a decade. Chris Wilkins of Massey Uni conducted the survey and isn't surprised.
21: There's lots of signs that the availability of cocaine has been increasing in New Zealand over the last

0: a 17 ranked side were too strong at home.
1: Our tactic worked very well to defend like dogs and hit them on the count, and we did that. They were just football, unfortunately. They were a great side.
0: And Russian tennis star Daniil Medvedev was disqualified from his China Open semi-final against Novak Djokovic for hitting a spectator in the face with a ball.
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0: Some patchy cloud this morning, but it should start to lift with easterlies. Mostly clear by late this afternoon. Those winds easing slightly as well. High of 19, dropping to a low of 5.
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1: So, big question this for the team and for you at home. Well, it's probably not a big question, it's my question. I'm reading a book that I downloaded on my Kindle over the weekend. It's an easy read. I'm loving it. It's called Wisdom Chaser, Finding My Father at 14,000 Feet. It's by a guy called Nathan Foster. His father, Richard Foster, was a very acclaimed author. And everybody loved his father. He was a very spiritual man. He wrote a book that's a multi-million dollar, well, it was a multi-million dollar book, but a multi-million seller as well around the world. And so everybody loved his father, but unfortunately the father didn't have a lot of time for the son when the son was growing up. He got involved in drugs and da la la. And then at the age of 22, he said to his dad, and he was nervous to ask because his father always used the line, it never hurts to ask. And so he said, well, I'm going to try it because in the past when I've asked stuff, I have been hurt. And he asked his dad whether he would like to climb the tallest peak in Colorado, which was 14,000 feet, henceforth the name Finding My Father at 14,000 Feet. It's a beautiful book about a father and son getting back their relationship. So I'm loving it. But it was the question that got me. It never hurts to ask because he says it absolutely does. There are occasions in life where he hasn't subscribed to that because early on, he would ask questions based on that advice, and he was burnt. And so let me ask you, has there ever, and you can do this at home, or maybe give us some feedback, have you ever gone out on a limb and asked a question using that thinking, and then suddenly it's come back to bite you? Because I'm a it never hurts to ask guy. Two of my daughters think the same way, but two absolutely don't ask.
2: I wish I need to ask more. I need to do it more.
1: So,
2: I don't.
1: So yeah. You would not subscribe to
2: it? No. I think it's a self-defense thing. Right. I think maybe probably when I was a kid, I asked a few times and got slapped down, and then that was sort of it. And it's never like, poor me, woe is me. I've just always learnt to just kind of what you deserve to get will come. And because of that, I know for a fact I've missed out because people haven't known what I've wanted because I've never asked.
1: Yeah.
2: I'm talking more career-wise.
1: I see that in you, without being too deep. I see that you're nervous to put yourself out there and ask for something lest you be seen in a certain light.
2: Yeah, yeah. You could be attacked for trying to seem like you think you're good enough for that. It's yucky and I don't think it's a good thing, but I'd much rather just get on with it and do my own little thing and try and hope that someone will see me and go, she'll be good for that.
1: Yeah, okay.
2: You're sort of waiting for someone else's permission, but it's not good. Because then you get left behind.
1: Interesting. Okay.
3: Bondi? See, I've been burnt too many times. Like, I remember Liam needed shoes. So we went to a big shoe retailer and it wasn't on sale. And I said, oh, any wriggle room on that price? Like, no.
2: And then there's been a few.
3: Yes, Bondi. I just don't. Maybe I'm doing it wrong. I don't know.
1: Any wiggle
2: room. I love that you've gone straight to the shoe price, not like life in general, but that's fine.
4: His version of being burnt is that he tried to haggle with the biggest shoe manufacturer in the world and they said no.
2: Yeah, was that Louis Vuitton? So Dolce & Gabbana? You're like, what? No wiggle room?
3: Come on, guys.
1: That's great, Bondi. Okay, Speed?
4: I can't think of a time that I've actually, it's happened to me, but it's totally one of those things that we all say to other people but find it harder to do ourselves. Do you know what I mean? Like, it's very easy advice to say, ask, you'll never know. You know, it never hurts to ask. Yeah. But, I think it definitely does hurt to ask, but I don't think that should be the reason why you don't ask. Do you know what I mean?
1: Yeah, that's quite deep, and that's quite sound advice, that.
4: Yeah.
1: Yep.
2: And those people that ask all the time, that can come across...
1: like you've got your hand out.
2: It's sort of like, oh, my God, always wanting something. Work for it.
4: Because I do think an answer is still better than no answer. The answer may hurt, you may not like it, but then you can move forward and then you don't have the what if circling your brain forever.
1: Yeah, very well said. See, I'm definitely a, if you don't ask, you don't get kind of guy. So it never hurts
3: to
1: ask.
3: You're always asking us to do all sorts.
2: Yeah, amen. Some of the things you ask for, I go, Jews, he's got a pair of gonads.
3: How you've ended up, Bondi, being your personal butler. Cleaning your car.
1: That is not
3: tying your shoelaces. The Bondi can't say no.
2: Yeah.
1: No, it never hurts to ask because I'm like, well, what's the worst that can happen? That's the other way of looking
2: at it. That's a great way to think.
3: Yeah, you pay for a car, Bondi.
1: No, I'm getting more. I would not have been married to the most spectacular woman in the world.
2: Mm.
1: Because when I saw Jodie at the gym, again, not trying to over-egg this, but I truly thought she was the most beautiful woman in the world. And I was like, what's she going to see in me? She had no idea. I was doing What Now at the time. She didn't know. And I thought, well, it never hurts to ask. So I asked
2: her
1: out
2: on for a date. True, and you put yourself out there as the best thing ever.
1: Yeah, and she said yes. Now, she could have said no, and I go, oh, well, her loss.
4: Yeah.
1: And cried at home.
2: Don't you know I'm from What Now?
1: Yeah, exactly. I actually did that to her.
2: You didn't.
1: And she said, I've never seen it. What is it? And I said, it's a children's program. And she sort of like, oh, yeah.
4: You could have ended up with Camilla the gorilla.
1: Yeah.
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2: So this book has this great line, "It never hurts to ask," and the son says, "I disagree with that because there have been many occasions in this writer's life where it did hurt to ask." Diane says, "I also learnt to not ask as I was ignored or laughed at when I asked. I'm still the same now, even with my kids."
3: Yeah, that's what I mean. I think deep down something happened and you thought, well, what a shame. I'm not going to, why'd I put myself back out there? And I think too, when you're an adult, you can make your own stuff happen.
2: Yep.
3: Without having to ask too much.
2: Yeah, yeah. Rachel says, "I agree with the sentiment, but think if you ask, you need to do so with no expectations." Excellent point, Rachel. Thank you. Fiona, hi.
4: Hello.
2: How are you?
4: Oh, I'm good. How are you?
2: We're great, thanks. Keen to hear your thoughts on this question. It never hurts to ask.
4: I definitely am of the opinion that it doesn't hurt to ask. And it's certainly like if you're flying and you say, hey, is there an upgrade? Or is there anything extra you can do on that deal? Absolutely. But sometimes you don't always know the journey people have been on. And so, you know, asking them, have you got children? You know, are you married? Where's your partner? All of that sort of stuff, that can hurt. Just don't know what other people have been through when you ask those things.
3: Yeah, it's not a free card to be nosy.
4: No.
2: Actually, that's a
4: very... I love being nosy. I am nosy.
3: We all are, I think.
2: That's a very good distinction I hadn't thought about, Fiona, but you're right. When it comes to matters of the personal nature, like, are you going to get married one day or will you have children one day? Yeah, I agree. That's probably completely inappropriate to ask. But to the more mercenary stuff, like your example, flight upgrades. Yeah. That's probably...
4: I mean, if you can get a deal out of it and you can get something, go for it. I'm always up about the cheek.
2: But then it is sort of what they call situational ethics, though, isn't it, Fiona? Because if you completely ignore the person with that question, then I wouldn't have asked my wife to go on a date with
4: true.
2: Me. So I guess it's partly having EQ, isn't it, an emotional quotient?
3: Yeah. Yeah.
4: Yeah, I think that was an all right question. It's always all right to ask someone if you would like to go out with someone. You're not asking them for anything bigger or...
2: Yeah.
4: You know, they can easily then say, look, I'm sorry, I'm with someone.
2: Yeah, you're very thoughtful, Fiona.
3: A great line, Fiona, which Heidi sent through too, is the whole, if you don't ask, it's a definite no.
4: So, yeah, I mean, if you don't ask, you don't get.
3: Yeah, that's right.
2: And I'll leave you with this thought, Fiona, too, from a text. Rose, she says, you should never ask a question that you possibly don't want to hear the answer to. That way you're never embarrassed.
3: Oh.
2: But also then you never take a risk for anything.
3: Yeah.
4: Good point.
2: Mm. Fiona, great to chat with you. Thank you very much for calling in.
4: No worries, Si.
2: Have a good day.
4: Much.
2: Bye.
3: See you. Bye-bye.
2: Yeah.
3: Can I have a ask. $10?
2: You should never have asked.
3: I didn't even know how to do it. Can I have a $10? Wow. Work on that.
2: Can I have some dollar bucks?
3: Yeah.
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13: Morning, I'm Grace Cocker with the latest at 5.30. Drivers filling their tanks are now paying more than ever before. Fuel monitor Gatsby has the average cost of 91 at just over $3.50. This is the highest level since the start of the Iran war in April. Calls are growing for digital media use to be treated as an urgent public health issue. A review in The Lancet found it was associated with depression and obesity in young people. Canterbury Uni's Cheryl Brown says something has to change.
14: A one-size-fits-all solution is not going to solve the problem. We need to be looking at different ways across different contexts that better support our young people.
13: DOC has been forced to replace several ferret traps in Tongariro Forest due to damage from unknown vandals. Four were burned and one was run over, which has put rehomed Kiwi at risk. Spokesperson Libby O'Brien says it's costly.
15: We have ranger teams that go out driving up to 30 kilometres to get out there. If we have to keep replacing traps, the amount does add up.
13: The US is closely monitoring the death of a lab worker in Russia who may have been exposed to pneumonic plague. Nearly 200 people have been in contact with the researcher and now being observed. Russia has not confirmed the exact cause of death. In sport, a relaxed Scott Barrett is back in the All Blacks for the first time since being relieved of the captaincy. The 89-test lock is keen to help in any way he can, heading into Saturday's Bledisloe Cup clash at Eden Park.
16: I'll certainly contribute in whatever capacity, so if that's supporting Cody, if that's preparing the team this week, whatever's needed.
13: And England's confirmed their squad for the Rugby League World Cup, which kicks off in 9 days.
10: 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More FM weather.
13: Some patchy cloud this morning, but it should start to lift with easterlies. Mostly clear by late this afternoon. Those winds easing slightly as well. High of 19, dropping to a low of 5.
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2: Okay. Right, Lana, it's in your court.
3: If you're in your car right now, maybe sitting at the lights, waiting to turn right, you got your indicator on. Did you notice around 10 years ago, the sound of indicators slowly started to change?
2: I can't say I noticed that, but that's probably because I have a life.
4: My car's 20 years old.
3: Yeah,
4: so
3: they started sounding more of a hollow sound. They're more of a tick, tick, tick, tick. More of like a... Newer cars now make that noise. And the car company that started this was Volvo. Look, you give me a chance. The car company started this was Volvo. They wanted their cars to sound more Scandinavian than ever. Ooh. So they sent out their engineers to a Swedish forest. And they got them to record the sound of the new indicator, which car companies then got jealous of and started following suit. Here is the guy that went and lived in the forest to tell us about what the indicator noise actually is.
5: For the Cluster 90 series, we decided to have a vision around organic or nature sounds. For the turn indicator sound in our Cluster 90 cars, we actually went out to a forest just north of Gothenburg. We spent several days there and we found this fir branch which we could crack and then use as the turn indicator sound, which created this really organic sound.
3: The sound of a Volvo indicating.
2: Yeah, good.
3: Is the sound of a stick snapping in a forest.
2: Not just any forest, it's Gotham City's forest.
3: It's Gotham City. North of. So they started doing that, and then other car companies followed suit. They didn't go with the old school. They started going with the... In some cases, car companies bought the sound off Volvo, and that's my slightly interesting
2: so
3: sound.
2: So like BMW, Rover...
3: Range Rover.
2: They're all in the forest looking for sounds.
3: They're in the forest looking for sounds because it's soft and noise to indicate.
6: There's just something a little bit off for me about the whole, like, you know, all these massive, you know, gas guzzling car companies being like, oh, look, we are so organic. We have the sound of the snapping twig.
3: But burn down the forest.
6: But don't worry about the climate change. She's always changing our climate.
3: It's so good, Speedy. That is good. So I'm quite content with that. But
2: no,
3: whatever you
2: listen,
3: guys want
2: to
3: say.
2: I'm going to beat you to the punch, Bondi. I actually like that. I mean, I'd love to say no. Because you've had a good innings, to be fair. You've got probably world-shattering. But that is definitely an interesting fact for me. The fact that you've got all these incredibly bright engineers in a forest snapping twigs in their Batman costumes looking for Robin, I'm saying yes. Go. Yep.
4: Well, it's 100% yes for me as well. I'm on the bandwagon. So good, Laz. Great stuff.
2: What's going to happen?
6: Oh, yeah.
2: She's done it again. That's excellent.
3: Have you not noticed the sound of indicators now?
2: I don't use one.
3: Actually...
6: My car's so old that it's just a little flag that sticks out the side either way.
3: Like my mum's old Hillman Hunter. Yeah.
2: My kids will be saying that. The truth, they'll say, Dad never uses it, so he won't have... No, I've not heard that sound.
3: You probably use your finger to give it back to people.
2: People do to me.
3: Yeah,
2: excellent, Lana.
3: Oh.
2: Well done.
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14: Stop it, please.
13: Okay.
14: Yeah, sure. 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
1: So you've finally planned that dream holiday. You've even paid for it, okay? That one holiday you have wanted to do your whole life, but work's got in the way. In a kind of way, your kids have gotten in the way over the years. Yeah. You've just never been able to go to that one place, and now finally you've done it. You've booked your tickets, and you're so excited when you book your tickets. You're like, oh my God, I want to tell everyone I've finally done it. I've worked this hard to make this happen. I can just imagine the trip now.
2: This is exciting.
1: So you take a video and go, I'm finally going. Look, it's booked. And you sort of zoom in on the screen and it says booked.
2: Yes.
1: Yep, you know. And everyone's there with you for the ride. That's the beautiful thing about social media.
2: Yeah.
1: This is the story of Melissa Doherty, who did this and had been so looking forward to making an incredible trip that she got very excited and shared with a couple of thousand TikTok fans that she has. She had about 3,000 at the time, right? Which isn't huge. You wouldn't have thought that you'd get hounded by people. I'll let her now explain to you what happened next in her story of the dream holiday, which turned into a nightmare.
3: So last week, I booked a flight from Cairns to Singapore. Now, innocently, maybe in me, I was excited. Like, this trip that I've been looking forward to literally my whole life. I posted a very innocent TikTok, and yes, the booking reference was in it, and yes, obviously my last name is on my TikTok. So somebody took it upon themselves and cancelled my flight.
1: They rang Qantas.
2: What? So there's just a random person that was following
1: her. A
2: random
1: person rang Qantas with the booking reference that they had paused. She didn't zoom in on it, but they paused and then were able to enlarge it, see the booking reference, figured out from her that her last name is Doherty, rang Qantas, cancelled the flight.
2: They don't know this person.
1: They do not know her.
2: This was purely for the purpose of being a giant douche.
1: Yeah, that's exactly it, Si. A giant douche move. And so she has been sort of going back and forth with Qantas now trying to rectify it, but it's really opened a really big loophole, which is why when people post stuff, they cover barcodes and they do the rest of it. Don't worry about the barcodes. Worry about the reference, the booking reference, the BKLFYJ. That's all they need with your last name, and they can do anything. So just be careful. Isn't that awful?
2: It's just, I mean, honest to goodness, my mind boggles. I can't believe what sort of person would do that. They don't know. It wasn't spite. You can understand that. If there's a history of animosity, you can go, okay, it's not right, but you can get it. This is a complete person that has no relationship with a stranger and says, I'll just ruin this woman's day.
1: And perhaps if she had 500,000 followers, you'd be like, well, you should be more careful. This is like you or I putting it on our social media where you've got a couple of thousand because people follow her day-to-day stuff.
2: Yeah.
1: You wouldn't ever think, she does nothing polarizing that you would get haters. She's never been that person. But when she figured out someone had done that and that's how, even the airline was like, oh, you need to be a bit more careful with, you know, your booking reference. It's like, yeah, that's fine to say now, but it wasn't until, and do you know what the worst part is? She found out at the airport.
4: Oh, no.
2: She got to the airport?
1: What? I forgot to tell you that part.
2: Her bags and packs is at the airport.
1: She's at the airport. I know.
2: That makes it infinitely worse.
1: I know. So this is me just letting, I would hate for this to happen to anybody else. Just, it's not worth it. If you want to put stuff on social media, by all means, tell everyone you're going. Fantastic. Don't put your booking reference on anything. Concert tickets. Be careful with those. Anything along those lines, stay right away, because you never know, regardless of these people not even knowing you, who wants to ruin your day.
2: And that's why I still have a pen and paper and don't do social media.
1: I can sort of see the benefit now.
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10: Hamilton City and Waikato District Councillors could face pay cuts following the shift of water services to Eawai. With water accounting for a major portion of council responsibilities and expenditure, the Remuneration Authority is monitoring the changes. Salaries, however, will remain unchanged until 2028. And Waipa District Council pounds have achieved record rehoming numbers, with 85 dogs finding new homes, a 75% increase. 117 dogs were reunited with their owners. The euthanasia numbers dropped and total registered dogs decreased slightly to just over 9,000.
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12: Morning, Glenn here with the latest at 6. A Gisborne tradie whose quick thinking saved an 89-year-old from a house fire on the weekend says he was just looking out for his community. Called a hero by police, Tim says it all came down to chance.
13: It was just right place at the right time and not his time to go. He was lucky that we were there and not afraid to go in and help him at the time.
12: People filling up at the pump today will really be hit in the pocket. Fuel monitor Gaspy has the average cost of 91 octane at just over $3.50 a litre. That's the highest level here since the start of the Iran war back in April. A contract to restore Petone Wharf in Wellington has been signed. It follows years of campaigning to save the historic pier, which closed due to storm and quake damage. Spokesperson John Roper.
14: You don't get these things replaced. Once they've gone, they've gone. And it's really the crown jewel of the Wellington Harbour.
12: The Department of Conservation has had to replace a number of ferret traps in Tongariro Forest due to damage from vandals. Four were burned, one was run over. Doc saying along with the cost, it puts rehomed kiwi at risk. And the latest drug trend survey shows cocaine use is on the rise here in NZ. Author Chris Wilkins not surprised, saying we're fast becoming a part of the global drug network and the problems that come with it.
9: Sport.
12: Our All Whites have lost the Karen Cup football final to Japan over in Tokyo 2-1. Ben Old levelled the scores in the 32nd minute, but the world number 17 ranked side were too strong at home.
11: Our tactic worked to defend like dogs and hit them on the counter. Unfortunately, they were a great side.
12: And in rugby, Scott Barrett says he's keen to help however he can after the former captain was recalled back into our All Blacks for the Bledisloe Cup series against Australia. His size might be needed. The ABs pack under pressure after being dominated by the Springboks.
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12: More FM Waikato weather, fine today with plenty of sunny patches, lots of cloud through the day, it clears in the evening. Easterly winds and a high of 19 degrees and a bit cool tonight down to a low of 5. Tomorrow less cloud, fine and sunny all day, southerlies and a high of 21 and staying fine on Thursday.
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10: Atamarie. 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
10: Lana this week. How's it going Tuesday? Hopefully you've got some fun Tuesday plans. Parents, good luck for Tuesday school holidays today.
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0: Shavuzi, born to die. It's 6:04 Tuesday morning at More FM. Steph and Speedy and Fasai and Lana. They're going to be broadcasting live from London Monday next week for the entire week on their big OE.
1: Yeah. I think Lana's back in the country now. She went to Sydney over the weekend for the grand final. So now she'll be unpacking and then repacking to go with Simon overseas.
0: Are you the type of person that after a trip like that, you just kind of leave your luggage in the corner of the room and just deal with it later? Because the worst thing is doing the washing when you get back from a holiday.
1: Yeah.
0: I hate it.
1: Yeah. I think it depends on when I get back. If it's like back late at night, I won't unpack.
0: No.
1: And then I'll sort of...
0: You'll look at it in the morning, you'll be like, nah, still not in the mood. Because you're still in holiday mode.
1: Yeah.
0: You just want to delay that as much as possible.
1: I probably do leave it for, maybe longer than I would like to admit.
0: Me too. Sometimes it's honestly a month or longer.
1: Just like get the keyboards out, eh? Get your toiletries, get your undies out.
0: Truly. So how are you, Speedy? Are you feeling better?
1: I'm good. Still a little bit, I've got a little bit of a cold going on, but everyone seems to at the mo. But I'm looking forward to today. I booked a Thai massage this afternoon and I just can't wait to go in there and I want not even medium, high pressure, deep tissue.
0: Stand on me. Crack my back.
1: Beat me up.
0: Yeah. Oh, there's nothing like a really good massage. Do you reckon the thing about a massage is the anticipation? Knowing that it's coming kind of is just as good as the massage itself.
1: Yeah.
0: Are you also the type of person that will happily lay there and if the pressure isn't quite right, are you going to say something or are you just going to kind of just deal with it?
1: I'd probably say something.
0: See, I'm the opposite to that. I just kind of, I'm too nervous to say, could it be slightly stronger than that, please?
1: Yeah.
0: I don't know, because I feel like they're the expert.
1: We're like, whoa, ease up.
0: Yeah. Whoa. I had a great afternoon yesterday, because I'm normally the night gal here at More FM, so a little bit of a wonky, topsy-turvy week for me filling in. So I didn't know what to do with myself yesterday afternoon. I just sat on the couch and monged out, and my dog was next to me, and I noticed he has heaps of dandruff. So I just started picking my dog's dandruff. I was like, what am I doing with my life? Just spend 30 minutes picking
1: skin. Was that therapeutic for you?
0: I don't know. Kind of, I guess. It was like my cheapskate version of a massage.
1: Yeah.
0: Just really relaxing.
1: People get off on water blasting videos and stuff. That's satisfying before and after. Dr. Pimple Popper.
0: Yeah.
1: Maybe dog dandruff's the next thing.
0: Yes, doggy dandruff.
1: You could start the trend, Steph.
0: Oh, it kind of makes me feel a bit sick. Sorry if you're eating breakfast right now. Hey, it is 6:06 Tuesday morning. We've got Rudimental coming up after this. And then we're talking, I can't believe we're talking about this already, Christmas songs.
1: I've just done some quick math, so it could be wrong. There's roughly 12 Fridays left until Christmas, but one of the biggest stars in the world is already, and it's not Mariah Carey. This is the thing. She does Christmas from Boxing Day, She's already counting down to the next year. Someone else is beating Mariah Carey to the punch. I'll tell you who next.
0: It's Maury Fam.
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3: Great.
2: And now everybody comes into the shop asking for Bobby.
3: Are you?
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3: Are you Bobby the Baker?
2: Yes.
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3: You bring the mouth.
2: Stop it.
3: I'll bring the pie.
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3: Okay.
2: Yeah, sure, I might have 3 stores now, but Bobby's more famous than me.
3: So what's the problem?
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15: Te marie, it's 10 past 6 Tuesday morning. Steph and Speedy in for Si and Lana. They're back live from London Monday next week. And well done. Congrats to Dame Lisa Carrington welcoming her first child, a baby girl.
16: Oh, bless.
15: How cool is that?
16: Sweet.
15: Hey, it's crazy to even think about this already, but Christmas is right around the corner and someone is coming for the Christmas queen, Mariah Carey.
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17: Tell you, you moved on to someone new. 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

changed. And I traveled around the world, think where you living at now. I heard you moved to Austin, got an apartment and settled down. And every once in a while, I start texting, write a paragraph, but then I delete the message. Think about you like a pastime, I could cry.

0: 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Steph and Speedy and for Cy and Lana. They're back broadcasting live from London Monday next week.
1: I kind of don't want to say this out loud because I know it's just going to stress you out, but 80 sleeps until Christmas. Mariah Carey knows that because she counts down the moment that Christmas finishes last year.
0: I wonder how
1: she's
0: much
1: the next one.
0: Money Mariah Carey makes from this song. Just the song alone.
1: Yeah.
0: I'd love to know.
1: Heaps.
0: Like the most.
1: Yeah.
0: She's incredible. This song, she just hit the jackpot with this one, eh?
1: But I feel like Mariah's hold on Christmas as the Christmas queen or the president of Christmas is wavering a little bit. And I think partially because if you see her perform, she's just not putting her back into it. Like, I think she's just there clipping the ticket.
0: She doesn't need to anymore, Speedy. She's Mariah. She doesn't need to try anymore. She can just stand on stage and burp the alphabet into the microphone, and that would be amazing.
1: Well, the problem is she's lip-syncing half the time, so even if she is burping it, you can't hear it.
0: Let her. She deserves it. But someone is coming for her title.
1: Yeah, so yesterday, Kelly Clarkson was performing in the States at a college over there, like a university, right? And she was doing a bit of a Q&A with the students and performing a couple songs when someone said, Kelly, can you please perform Underneath the Tree? She was like, hang on a minute, that's a Christmas song. But she did it. That Kelly Clarkson, within the next couple of years, is going to knock Mariah off her perch and become the new Queen of Christmas. She's A, she sings live, B, she cares more, and she does like a whole lot of themed Christmas songs now and concerts.
0: This is incredible that she, first of all, took requests at a university visit. Like, what a queen. But also, I just don't see that happening. I think if someone was going to take over Mariah, like, the song would have done it by now.
1: Do you reckon?
0: I think so. I don't know. Why don't we should do a Christmas song as a More FM radio station and just try and get these Mariah Carey royalties, you know?
1: Knock everyone off their perch.
0: Yeah, let's give it a crack. How would it go, Speedy? You're the musical guy over here.
1: Not great, I don't think, just to be honest.
0: Off the top of your head?
1: Maybe let's do it. I know it's early and I know it's not even November, not even December yet, but super quick text poll. Mariah versus Kelly, who would you be backing in a Christmas queen off?
0: Okay, and so we're judging not just the songs, but the mahi behind the songs.
1: The overall vibe.
0: The aura.
1: Yeah.
0: Okay, all right. 559, is it Queen Mariah or Queen Kelly? It's More FM.

0: Hosier. Too sweet. 23 past 6, Tuesday. More FM, Stephen Speedy in for Sian Lana. The guys are going to be broadcasting live from London on Monday for the entire week on their big OE. But we're talking, I know it's early to be talking about this, but Christmas. Is someone coming for Mariah Carey's Queen of Christmas title? Is that person Queen Kelly Clarkson?
1: Look, we're not here to trigger anyone with this, but Kelly started it first, so it's not our fault. Yesterday at a concert, she was performing for a bunch of students at a college in the States. Someone said, play a Christmas song! So she did. And now it's been popping off on TikTok, so people are ready for the Christmas vibes. But we want to know who you think the real Queen of Christmas is. Has Mariah had her time in the sun? Mm. Is it time for her to hand the crown over? Mm-hmm. Looking at the text machine, I would say it's pretty positive towards Kelly.
0: Yeah.
1: This text saying 200% Kelly, she's the Queen of Christmas. Kelly has such a great voice, plus is better with fans. Definitely Kelly, but there are still a few people that are backing Mariah. Kelly's nice, but I haven't heard as much of her stuff, Rachel says.
0: Yeah, maybe it needs a couple more years.
1: Bit more time.
0: A little bit more time potentially to take over. Rachel's here on 0800 More FM. Morning, Rach.
2: Good morning. How are you guys?
0: Well, we're good. First of all, you're on air. You're in the draw to go to London just like Si and Lana. So good. Congrats. Good luck for that.
2: So good. Thank you.
1: What do you reckon, Rachel, if you had to sort of crown one of them, who would it be?
2: It would have to be Mariah. She's stood the test of time 20 plus years. I've been playing her Christmas CD.
1: Yeah.
2: Don't get my children started.
0: It's a classic. I mean, it's number one for a reason, right? I think it has been the top running single for the most consecutive amount of weeks on the top of the charts in America. 23 weeks or something. Jeepers. That song was number one. I mean, for a good reason. It's a great banger. And I just looked it up, how much money that song makes for Mariah Carey every single year. Between $2.5 and $3 million annually. Wouldn't that
1: just
0: be nice?
1: From that just, one song.
0: Yeah, just from this one song.
1: And we still play, you know, Fantasy and all her other hits, so she'll be creaming it still.
0: Isn't she just incredible? Thank you, Rachel. All the best for the draw. Get on air. Get your name in the draw to win that trip to London. Shall we do some more next, Speedy?
1: Yeah, let's take a couple quickly, eh?
0: Okay, wait, now or next?
1: Well, yeah, why not? Before
0: now?
1: The news.
0: Now? Okay. Hi, Teresa. Hello? Hello?
3: Hello? Hello?
1: Boom, you're in the draw. Woo! Thanks to House Travel.
0: You made me nervous. Melissa's here too.
4: Hi.
0: Hey.
1: That's it.
4: Hi, good morning.
1: All you need to say is hi and you're in the draw, Mel, so great work.
0: Imagine just saying hi, winning a trip for two to London. How easy is that? Way more chances coming up all morning long, the latest in news and sport. Coming up next here on More FM.
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8: Shower dome, shower tops.
9: Mostly clear with a high of 20. Most drives are still looking pretty good heading into the city, although I'm sure there'll be some build-up happening soon. On State Highway 26, it's just over 25 minutes into town from Morrinsville. And on State Highway 1 and 1C, it's just under 25 minutes into town from Topiti and just under 20 minutes in from Cambridge. And city to the airport's 15 minutes.
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3: Tainui Group Holdings has submitted a private plan change to the council regarding noise provisions at the Ruakura Inland Port. The proposed changes include operating 24/7, staged noise boundaries and mitigation measures for affected properties. Local residents in the area are worried about their property values. Public submissions close at the end of the month and work is continuing at Hamilton's inner city Wellington Street Beach as the council prepares the site for summer with a new shade structure, revamped toilets and a barbecue. The works will prevent further erosion. And that's Waikato Local News.
7: With Harcourt's new Hamilton East branch now open. Licensed REAA 2008.
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5: Morning, Glenn here with the latest at 6.30. Kiwi conservation efforts in Tongariro National Park have suffered a blow, with five ferret traps in the area damaged by vandals. Doc's Libby O'Brien says it leaves our national bird quite vulnerable.
14: Unlike many other predators, ferrets can kill adult kiwi. So trapping is a really important thing for us to be able to do.
5: A Gisborne tradie who saved an 89-year-old from a house fire on the weekend says he was at the right place at the right time. Tim drove past the blaze on Saturday morning.
15: I ran inside, he smashed his head through the window, just pulled him through and then got him to the concrete, and that's pretty much it.
5: While he's playing it down, Tim's actions have seen him hailed as a hero by police. A co-pilot accused of trying to hijack a Fly Dubai flight reportedly spent time in New Zealand. Hamam Al-Hamami is accused of attacking his co-pilot on a flight to Israel last week. Police here are looking into time he spent in NZ. Calls are growing for digital media use to be treated as an urgent public health issue. A review in the Lancet Medical Journal has linked it to depression and obesity in young people. And Kiwi consumers are regularly finding ways to dodge transaction surcharges. Payments NZ Chief Steve Wiggins says about 40% of Kiwis have changed how they pay for things to avoid extra charges.
11: Sport.
5: Our All Blacks pack is under pressure heading into Saturday's Bledisloe Cup rugby opener at Eden Park against Australia. Forwards coach Jason Ryan admitting they were dominated up front during the series loss to the Springboks.
16: I don't think there's a maybe around the physical battle. We were on the wrong side of it.
5: Our AB's side for game one is named midday Thursday. And in football, our All Whites have lost the final of the Kirin Cup to hosts Japan 2-1. 67,000 fans packed out the National Stadium in Yokohama for the match. We equalised in the 32nd minute, but Japan scored the winner midway through the second half.
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5: More FM Waikato weather, fine today with plenty of sunny patches, lots of cloud through the day, it clears in the evening, easterly winds and a high of 19 degrees and a bit cool tonight down to a low of 5. Tomorrow less cloud, fine and sunny all day, southerlies and a high of 21 and staying fine on Thursday.
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0: Atamadi Air, it is 28 to 7 Tuesday morning. Steph and Speedy in for Sign Lana.
1: Okay, fam. It's Steph's very first attempt at that. Slightly interesting. And we need someone to be an extra judge for us. Call us now, 0800 More FM. Get your judgy pants on, and you could also be in that draw to win a trip for two to London.
0: 0800 More FM. Here's Taylor. I had a-

0: It's Taylor Opalite, 25 to 7 Tuesday morning at More FM. Signliner back on the show Monday next week, live from London. But Steph and Speedy hanging out this week.
1: Signliners.
0: That's slightly interesting.
2: Okay, so since the rest of the team is away, we do need some extra judges. So everyone, please say a lovely good morning to Sam and Orewa this morning. How's it going, Sam?
3: Morning. I'm good. Morning. How are you guys doing?
2: Good. First things first, you're in the draw to win that trip to the UK thanks to House of Travel, so congratulations.
3: Awesome. Thank you.
2: Now, from your judging chair, Sam, what are you hoping to see from Steph this morning? What type of genre? Do you need a pick-me-up fact for a Tuesday, second week of the school holidays, or do you not mind something a bit morbid and depressing?
3: No. I definitely love a pick-me-up.
2: Okay.
3: Keeping the good vibes going.
0: Okay. Right. Okay.
2: Well, the floor's yours, Steph.
0: Oh my God, I am genuinely packing myself because I gave your slightly interesting fact yesterday a little bit of criticism, didn't I, Speedy?
2: You did.
0: So, okay, so please go easy on me, Sam and Speedy, and everyone listening, please. Okay, my slightly interesting fact for you actually is about London, where Sign Lana are heading next week, broadcasting live from on their Big OE. Did you know that under London, there are giant underground postal railways that were once used to transport millions of letters underneath London from 1927 to 2003, which is kind of quite recent, really, that they shut this down. These special trains used to carry mail through these tunnels underneath London so that the postal service could avoid the city's terrible traffic. At its peak, about 4 million letters were sent in these special letter trains every single day at its peak. So it was shut down because, obviously, RAP letters. But parts of it have survived underground, and one section of it has been turned into a train letter museum that you can go and check out. Maybe, you know, we could tell Signlana about it and they can go and have a look at the
2: check
0: at the train.
2: Check out some stamps.
0: And that's it.
2: Okay. Sam, now look, Sam, it's important you be honest here and say what you really think. A reminder, you're already in that draw, so if you go savage on Steph, we can't take you out of it.
3: Yeah, Steph, you know, I was so hoping I would be able to say yes, but unfortunately it's a no from me.
2: Good on you, Sam. Honesty is the best policy around here.
0: Can I ask, Sam, where did I go wrong? Was it that you just hated the whole thing? You hate letters? You hate handwriting?
3: No, I love letters. I love the whole idea of, you know, writing a personal note. But, you know, I just thought there might have been a little bit of more of a...
2: bit more pizzazz?
3: At the end, something. Yes, exactly. A bit more pizzazz.
2: Yeah.
0: God, it's really hard to pizzazz up a story about letters, though, isn't it? Okay, Sam.
3: Yeah.
0: All right.
3: Sure, but, great try. I feel so bad. Sorry.
0: It's okay. You know what? We live and we learn.
2: Yeah.
0: I'll be back stronger next time I do this. You know, we rebuild.
2: Look, I'll throw you a very strong pity yes, which isn't enough to get you over the line, but partially out of fear that you're the last person standing around here at the moment. So if you left, I'd be by myself.
0: That's a good point.
2: I couldn't do that for the rest of the week.
0: That's a good point. Okay, thank you. Thank you, Speedy. Hey, what is coming up next?
2: A very good question.
0: Should we put more people in the draw, just like Sam just got in?
2: Oh, yeah.
0: Let's do that. London, thanks to House of Travel, just like Sign
2: To
0: Lana.
2: Check out all those letters underground. That's what we'll be doing.
0: Emphasis on the slightly interesting. 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
9: Black Ferns versus France.
10: Mostly clear with a high of 20. Most drives are still looking pretty good heading into the city, although I'm sure there'll be some build-up happening soon. On State Highway 26, it's just over 25 minutes into town from Morrinsville. And on State Highway 1 and 1C, it's just under 25 minutes into town from Topity and just under 20 minutes in from Cambridge. And city to the airport's 15 minutes.
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0: Kia ora, good morning. Sorry about the awkward pause.
2: Buttons.
0: Whoopsies. Hey, Stephen Speedy and Versailles and Lana, they're back on the show Monday. And keep calling 0800 More FM. Straight after this song, we're going to put as many people in the draw for you to go to London as possible. 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
2: If you haven't got in the draw yet, now's your chance.
0: Yeah, exactly. Let's just do a little quick one now. Hey, Leanne, you're in the draw. Cool, cool, cool. It's my
2: favorite. That was a sound, Leanne.

0: Jimmy Eat World, the middle. It's 6:45 Tuesday morning. Kia ora. Stephen Speedy in for Sian Lana. They're off to London Monday next week on their massive OE. They've been counting down for this. They leave at the end of this week for the long haul journey to head on over.
1: If you want to see what they're up to in the first couple of days, there is a bit of an itinerary for Thursday through to Sunday up on our Breakfast Club Facebook and Instagram page.
0: Yeah, so we are giving away a trip for two to London, just like Si and Lana are on.
1: All thanks to House of Travel. They've got awesome deals at the moment for UK and Europe, especially for next year, like flight, touring, rail, cruise deals. I reckon a cruise in Europe would be great. And I never really think of that because it's so landlocked. You never really think about it, but so many beautiful canals, great way to see the continent. So get in touch with the House of Travel.
0: Okay, so get on air, get your name in the draw between 6 a.m. and 10 a.m. And Leanne, we just tried to speak to you, but I think you're out walking or something. You couldn't quite hear us.
2: I am.
0: Oh, you're Fitzbo Queen, Leanne. Hey, you're in the draw.
2: Thank you so much, team.
1: And I would just say, Leanne, that when we spoke to you before, we did technically hear you breathing, and I think that is enough to be to say you are on air to get in. A breath is still being on air.
0: That's true. Okay.
2: Awesome.
0: Brilliant, Leanne. Thank you so much. All right, let's go to the phones. 0800 More FM to get in the draw. Nikki, breathe for us.
3: Hello. How are you?
1: Good, Nikki. Hey,
3: thank you.
1: What do the school holidays look like for you? Do you have kids that you got to figure out childcare
3: for?
1: Oh,
3: no, my children are grown up.
1: Great.
3: My children are grown up.
1: So you just get the
3: perks. But they live overseas, so I'm just working at the moment.
1: Less traffic, though, so soak that up, Nikki.
3: Yes. Totally. It's great.
0: Good on you, Nikki. You're in the draw. Mike is here as well. Kia ora, Mike.
4: How's it going, guys?
1: Good, mate. You're in the draw.
4: Awesome. That'll be an awesome trip.
1: Our pleasure, mate.
0: Yeah, when was the last overseas holiday you had, Mike?
4: About 6 years ago.
0: Yeah, it's time for another one, eh?
1: Yeah.
0: You've got to have something to look forward to,
1: you
0: I reckon.
1: You get the hankering after a while, don't you?
0: Yeah. Alison, morning.
5: Good morning.
0: Here she is.
1: What's the 411 in Pukekohe this morning?
5: Sorry?
1: What's the 411 in Pukekohe this morning? Do you know what the 411
5: sorry,
1: is?
5: I actually can't.
0: I'll translate
5: no,
0: for you.
5: I might be dumb, I think.
0: No, he's just asking you what you're doing. What are you up to?
5: Oh, God, I must be old. I'm on my way to work.
0: No, to be honest, I think the phrase 411 is pretty old, Speedy.
1: Yeah, so I'm just Googling
0: haven't heard that
1: the
0: in a
1: origin
0: while.
1: Of that now.
0: David, yeah,
5: I've never heard that in my life.
0: I'm with you, Alison. I'm like, what on earth? Hey, you have a lovely morning and you are in the draw to go to London, where I also think they don't use the phrase 411.
1: No, it's an American thing.
0: There we go.
1: Okay. It's like their phone code.

0: Speedy's favourite song, Shepherd, coming home on More FM. Stephen Speedy and Design Lana.
1: Granddad used to love that song.
0: Oh.
1: Yeah, back in the day.
0: Okay.
1: That was, I don't know why that sort of popped into my brain. Not okay. My favourite song, my granddad's. There you go, I'll meet you in the middle.
0: This one time my granddad told me he was fond of that song.
1: Yeah.
0: Okay.
1: Hey. You know who I love, Speedy? Shepherd and Geronimo.
0: It's like dying. It's dying words to Speedy. Now I've got some boom, life advice for you. Come here, mate. Bring it in. Yeah. You know that band, Shepherd? Quality stuff. Yeah. You're like, okay. Hey, if this is of interest to you, the first leaders' debate is on TV tonight. Yes. It is the first televised one, eh?
1: Yeah, it is.
0: So Chris v Chris on TVNZ 1 at 7:30.
1: Yeah.
0: It's going to be TVNZ Plus as well. Oh. So if that is of interest to you, then that will be, on TV tonight.
1: Just having a bit of an internal debate on whether or not I can be bothered, you know? So maybe you're in that camp as well.
0: Yeah, I'm a bit like that too. Hey, coming up before 8 o'clock, your chance to win $1,000 with the More FM Pop Quiz. We got school holiday pay coming up after 10, cash and movie tickets every single hour.
1: And also, it's Tuesday, so after 8:30 today, what's in the bush thanks to Trade Tested?
0: Pardon?
1: Exactly. Jesus. There's something in the bush. Whoa. And we're going to take a hedge trimmer to it and figure out what it is.
0: Okey-dokey.
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11: Hamilton City and Waikato District Councillors could face pay cuts following the shift of water services to Eowai. With water accounting for a major portion of council responsibilities and expenditure, the Remuneration Authority is monitoring the changes. Salaries, however, will remain unchanged until 2028. And Waipa District Council pounds have achieved record rehoming numbers with 85 dogs finding new homes, a 75% increase. 117 dogs were reunited with their owners. The euthanasia numbers dropped and total registered dogs decreased slightly to just over 9,000.
2: With Harcourt's new Hamilton East branch now open. Licensed REAA 2008.
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13: Morning, Glenn here with the latest at 7. Our latest drug trend survey shows cocaine use is on the up here. Author Chris Wilkins says it's a glaring sign of the times.
14: We're increasingly becoming a part of the global drug supply network and problem. We're no longer in the benign cannabis space.
13: A Gisborne tradie who rescued an 89-year-old from a house fire on Saturday is downplaying his hero status. Tim was driving in the area and says his friend realised something was wrong.
8: She noticed down along the river was a big flame, so I sped around the corner, put my hand on the horn until I got to the house, so I woke everyone up.
13: Doc has had to replace several ferret traps in Tongariro Forest after they were damaged by vandals, putting rehomed Kiwi at risk. Spokesperson Libby says it's also quite costly.
12: We have ranger teams that go out up to 30 kilometres to get out there. If we have to keep replacing traps, the amount does add up.
13: Five young people have been arrested in East Auckland after wielding weapons at a karaoke bar. Staff called police after a masked group raided the bar early yesterday morning, fleeing with the till. And overseas, Russia is being accused of downplaying the death of a lab worker who died of suspected pneumonic plague. Nearly 200 people who'd been in contact with the researcher are now being observed.
10: Sport.
13: Our All Whites have gone down 2-1 to hosts Japan in the final of football's Kieran Cup. Ben Old scored a cracker to equalise in the first half, but Japan grabbed the winner in the 67th minute. In rugby, our All Blacks side to face Australia in Saturday's first Bledisloe Cup test will be named at midday on Thursday. Former skipper Scott Barrett saying he's relaxed after being called back into the squad and keen to help any way he can. And in tennis, drama at the China Open.
15: Can you believe it? It has ended on a Medvedev default. It's hard to argue with the decision.
13: Yeah, Russian Daniil Medvedev kicked out of the Open during his semi against Novak Djokovic for hitting a spectator in the face with a ball.
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13: More FM Waikato weather, fine today with plenty of sunny patches, lots of cloud through the day, it clears in the evening, easterly winds and a high of 19 degrees and a bit cool tonight down to a low of 5. Tomorrow less cloud, fine and sunny all day, southerlies and a high of 21 and staying fine on Thursday.
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1: Now look. I have absolutely idea how they got there. That should not have been there. That should not have played. But I'm pleased to announce that next week we will be doing a very special version of the pop quiz that's definitely 100% not happening now. On with the show!
0: Yeah, okay. Okay, yeah, don't. We're going to play pop quiz, but for normal New Zealand currency, about half an hour from now.
1: Yes.
0: Okay, so call then.
1: Nothing is happening now.
0: Stephen Speedy in for Sign Lana. They'll be live from London Monday next week. Here's Alex Warren.

0: Alex Warren, Fever Dream. Coming up to 7:05 Tuesday morning on More FM, sign Lana. Back on Monday live from London on the Big OE. You got Steph and Speedy hanging out with you this week, keeping their chairs nice and warm.
1: Yes.
0: Now, something happened back in April that it's kind of a what not to do when you land at an airport. So maybe we need to pass this on to sign Lana for their big trip coming up. Because you're going to hear what happened in April and you're going to think, how could someone be so stupid? We land back from a beautiful Rarotonga holiday for the Easter weekend back in April. And imagine this. You've just had a four-hour flight with a two-year-old who just really didn't want to be on the plane, as you can imagine what that would have been like. So you touch down, you're like, okay, thank God we're almost home. This journey's almost done.
1: Get me out of here.
0: You're at the airport. You're picking up your luggage from the conveyor belt. You spot your bags. You're like, bingo, let's go. There's a bit of commotion because of, like I say, a young child kind of not wanting to be travelling anymore.
1: So I see parents travelling with kids and I just think, how do you do it?
0: Yeah.
1: That should be at the Olympics.
0: Yes.
1: Long haul flights with like a kid under three.
0: Thank you for understanding that, because it took me to becoming a parent to fully grasp the concept of, oh, this is hard. I have looked at other families being like, what's so hard about that? Yeah, oh my God, I am so sorry. I am so, it is hard. It is hard. So there you are. You're at the airport. You've got your bags and you're like, all right, finally, let's get out of here. You go through security and passports and all the rest of it. You get through, you go and find your car at the car park. And that's when you realize, hey, I don't have my suitcase anymore. And the penny drops.
1: The airport or the car park.
0: That what somewhere in the luggage department, in all the commotion of dealing with a two-year-old that didn't want to be there anymore, you've left your suitcase on the airport floor. And I didn't know what to do.
1: So you got it off the conveyor belt.
0: Yep.
1: And then just left it there.
0: Yep.
1: Moved on with your life. And by this point, you would have cleared customs.
0: We're through the other side. And so that's when I panic. And then you go and find the information centre and you're like, this is what's happened. I'm so sorry. Can you just like, it's literally right through that wall. Can we just kind of get it somehow? And they're like, nah, that's not really how airport security works. It's going to go through a whole rigmarole of screening. And so we had to leave.
1: Yeah, well, I mean, famously, unattended luggage at an airport is kind of a bad thing, right?
0: Isn't this insane? And so we had to leave it behind. They're like, you know what? It's just too busy right now. You're going to have to come back tomorrow. So you go home. It gets worse because you get home and there we are ready to be in our own bed again, have a hot shower as you do after a flight. No power. There's a power cut. No hot water. No electricity. No lights. Nothing.
1: No undies.
0: Nothing works. No
1: undies
0: clothes.
1: Undies at the airport. Everything. Toothpaste at the airport.
0: Can you imagine? So I really, really, really hope that Signliner have better luck than we did back in April. Because that was a debacle and a half.
1: Simon is terrible for leaving things at airports. When they went to Korea last year to chat to Tom Cruise, he left his suit for the red carpet event at security.
0: Oh, he did?
1: And then forgot about it until he was boarding, had to run back and get it.
0: Oh!
1: At the Radio Awards earlier on this year, he did the same thing, left his suit. So he is definitely leaving something at the airport. Or maybe third time's a charm.
0: Oh, maybe.
1: Maybe he's had enough travel disasters now to get his A into G.
0: Okay, pray for Simon, everybody. Oh my gosh. Oh my gosh. Hey, coming up next on the show, Speedy, what's going on?
1: Yeah, there's been a lot of chat about AI, right? There's a lot of reasons to be scared of AI. But also, I think this is one of the best, most fun uses of AI that I've seen in recent times. If you're a Michael Jackson fan, you might enjoy this next.
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7: A high of 20 and mostly clear, and there is a little bit of building up of traffic around the city now. On State Highway 3, it's now just over 25 minutes into town from Te Awamutu, and it's a similar time on State Highway 26. It's just under half an hour into town from Morrinsville, and travelling State Highway 23 into the city at the moment, it's just under 45 minutes into town from Raglan.
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14: Atamari, Stephen Speedy in for Si and Lana. The guy's going to be broadcasting live from London Monday next week for the entire week on their Big OE. And we want to send you over to London as well. 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
2: Super quickly, call us right now. Let's get someone right in the next 10 seconds.
14: Right now, right now?
2: Right now, right now.
14: Kathy, you're in the draw.
15: Very much.
2: Woo! Woo! Kathy.
14: We've got time for another one. Cheryl, you're in the draw too.
15: Yeah, how are you?
14: Woohoo! Here's one,

0: 1D, what makes you beautiful? It's 7:15, Tuesday morning. Steph and Speedy in for Sian Lana. The guy's going to be broadcasting live from London from Monday next week. And can I just say, Speedy, you're a true gentleman. He's a little bit under the weather. You're just coming right, aren't
1: yes,
0: you?
1: Yes, I feel like I'm sort of at that back end of the cold where you feel better, but you still sound a bit snuffed up. And there's just, look, for one, like there's a bit of stuff coming out of the nose.
0: Well, he was so lovely that he went to the corner of the room just then to blow his nose. So he didn't do it, you know, facing me, which I thought was very polite of you. Unnecessary. I have a two-year-old. I see some stuff, you know?
1: Yeah, true.
0: So
1: true.
0: It's fine.
1: If you looked at the news recently, right, there's a lot of chat about AI. And yeah, sure, it's going to steal all of our jobs.
0: Yep.
1: And then all the data centers are going to use a huge amount of water and ruin the planet.
0: And then robots will take over and start killing us all. Yeah, totally.
1: But in the meantime, there's some real funny stuff with AI, eh? I've been seeing these videos recently. It's become a bit of a trend. People using AI to turn songs that aren't Michael Jackson songs into Michael Jackson songs.
0: Oh my God, I can't wait to hear this.
1: In particular, like theme songs from kids' TV shows.
0: Wow.
1: The one that I first saw was Michael Jackson covering Postman Pat.

0: come on.
1: Like, it's kind of creepy, eh? Whoa. But so close.
0: And it's black and white yet.
2: That's insane.
1: I love the Shemones is thrown in as well.
2: It just sounds so real. That's what's so scary about this stuff is if he was still with us, R.I.P., R.I.P., MJ, King MJ, then you'd actually think it was him singing it.
1: Yeah.
2: It's so uncanny.
1: Yeah.
2: Okay, that's terrifying.
1: And then he also, my childhood favourite, the Teletubbies. It's the way, yeah, it's that one. It's like the spunk he has and the way he says Tinky Winky and Dipsy.
2: It's crazy. We are in the future, eh? We are in the future. I remember when it was exciting changing your home phone answering machine to not be a robot anymore. And it was like, oh my God, it's our own voices on our phone. That's so cool. And now we've got robots singing like Michael Jackson to kids' songs. It's just insane.
1: Now Michael Jackson will be doing your voicemail.
2: Yeah, totally.
1: You've reached there. Shamona.
2: Hey, that's not a bad idea, actually. Let's get AI on that one ASAP. Hey, remember school holiday pay between 10 and 4 today. Every hour, cash and movie tickets for the school holidays. It's more.

0: Bastille. It's Pompeii, 25 past 7, Tuesday morning, here on More FM. 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
1: Quick shout out to Farmers Lingerie Week. So get in store, get online, get it sorted. Some great 25% off some of that stuff.
0: Oh, yeah, go and treat yourself. Hey, it would be kind of iconic if you were hit in the face with a ball at a fancy tennis game, eh? Like, if you're going to be hit in the face with a ball, make it be by one of the world's number one players.
1: Yeah.
0: His name's Daniil Medvedev, he's just been disqualified by the officials at the China Open for whacking a tennis ball at a spectator.
1: Oh, my God.
0: Which would so hurt.
1: Like, they move so fast.
0: So fast. You automatically start welling up and crying whenever you get hit in the nose, eh?
1: Yeah.
0: Like, it's just a reflex. So this poor guy out in the crowd got whacked by Medvedev. He has issued an apology. He says, "I feel terribly sorry. This is the moment."
2: I think it rebounded off Djokovic's shot off the backboards and Medvedev.
3: So it hit the guy in the middle, has it? Is that why he's head down?
0: He's crouched over, just rubbing his poor face. I wouldn't mind it. You get a little 5 seconds of fame, you know, and then it's kind of like you go down in history. It's a bit of an iconic moment.
1: Have you ever caught a ball or had anything like that at a game before?
0: Never.
1: Of any type?
0: Never. It's my dream. My dream was to be a ball kid at a tennis match. My second dream is to get hit in the face with a ball at a tennis match. I'm very jealous. Hey, the latest in news and more sport coming up next on More.
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7: A high of 20 and mostly clear, and if it wasn't already, traffic is looking quite busy around the city. On State Highway 1 and 1C, it's just over 25 minutes into town from Taupiri and just over 20 in from Cambridge. And on State Highway 3, it is slow near Melville and just over half an hour into town from Te Awamutu. And on State Highway 23, it's just over 45 in from Raglan.
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14: 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And that's Waikato Local News.
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16: Morning, Glenn here with the latest at 7.30. A Gisborne tradie whose quick thinking saved an 89-year-old from a house fire on the weekend says he was just looking out for his community. Called a hero by police, Tim says it all came down to chance.
17: It was just right place at the right time and not his time to go. He was lucky that we were there and not afraid to go in and help him at the time.
16: People filling up at the pump today will really be hit in the pocket. Fuel monitor Gaspy has the average cost of 91 octane at just over $3.50 a litre. That's the highest since the start of the Iran war back in April. DOC has had to replace a number of ferret traps in Tongariro Forest due to damage from vandals. Four of them were burned and one was run over. DOC saying along with the cost, it puts rehomed Kiwi at risk. A contract to restore Petone Wharf in Wellington has been signed. It follows years of campaigning to save the historic pier, which closed due to storm and quake damage, spokesperson John Roper.
15: You don't get these things replaced. Once they've gone, and it's really the crown jewel of the Wellington Harbour.
16: And the latest drug trend survey here shows cocaine use is on the rise in New Zealand. Author Chris Wilkins not surprised, saying we're fast becoming a part of the global drug network and the problems that come with it.
13: Sport.
16: Football first, and our All Whites have lost the Kirin Cup final to hosts Japan in Tokyo 2-1. Ben Old levelled the scores in the 32nd minute, but the world 17 ranked side were too strong at home.
18: Our tactic worked to defend like dogs and hit them on the counter. Unfortunately, they were a great side.
16: In rugby, Scott Barrett's keen to help however he can after being recalled into our All Blacks for the Bledisloe Cup Series against Australia, which starts on the weekend. And a rugby league with Machinery House and a league of their own, our Kiwis reveal their World Cup squad at 6:30 tonight. We play the Kangaroos in the opening game in Sydney in just 9 days' time.
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16: More FM Waikato weather, fine today with plenty of sunny patches, lots of cloud through the day, it clears in the evening, easterly winds and a high of 19 degrees and a bit cool tonight down to a low of 5. Tomorrow less cloud, fine and sunny all day, southerlies and a high of 21 and staying fine on Thursday.
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0: 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Atamaria, 29 to 8 Tuesday morning. Signliner back on the show live from London on Monday. Stephen Speedy hanging out this morning.
1: Second week of the school holidays. If it's Struggle Street, the countdown's on.
0: Yeah, good luck, parents. You got this. Hey, has your dog ever eaten something that it shouldn't have eaten? You won't believe what mine did. I'll tell you next. It's more.

0: Role model, high hopes. It's 25 to 8. Tuesday morning, Stephen Speedy and Fasine Lana, they're back live from London Monday next week. Coming up, $1,000 on the line with the More FM pop quiz. So yes, listen out very soon to play that. You know when on your phone photos pop up and they kind of trigger memories?
1: Yeah.
0: It happened to me, and it just made me kind of, you know when your dog just does something totally ridiculous?
1: Also a real reminder of like how much stuff we take photos of these days.
0: So many.
1: Like, why do I have like all these photos of just absolute nothing?
0: I have 16,000 photos on my phone. It's crazy. And that's not even much compared to other people. But it made me really kind of look at my dog and just think, we love our dogs,
1: yep,
0: but they're so dumb sometimes and so silly.
1: What type of dog do you have?
0: Golden Retriever, 5-year-old.
1: And love them, but love Golden them. Retrievers are like dumbest of the dumb, aren't
0: they're
1: they?
0: So dopey. They're so dorky, they're goofy, they're the best. We love a Golden Retriever. But this memory kind of got, you know, triggered by seeing this photo pop up. And you know, over two years ago we had a baby. Yep. And with a baby comes a placenta.
1: Yes.
0: And
1: famously.
0: Yes. We really wanted to do like a placenta burial kind of situation, something really sacred and special. And so, you know, you invite the family over. We planted an olive tree,
1: yep,
0: and we thought we had completely defrosted the placenta, which we had been keeping in the freezer since the hospital, which is kind of what you do. They kind of package it up into like a kind of a doggy bag.
1: Yeah.
0: You know when you go to a restaurant and you get handed a little brown box of leftovers?
1: Oh,
0: that's what they put placentas in.
1: Yeah.
0: So we pop that into the freezer.
1: Right next to the chicken wings.
0: Exactly. For our placenta burying day with the whole whānau, they came over. And about an hour after the ceremony, which was beautiful and on our deck under an olive tree, and because you don't want to plant it into the ground just in case you move house.
1: So yes,
0: we went for a pot plant kind of situation. And the dog walks in with a little bit of red stuff on his nose.
1: Oh, no.
0: So I'm like, oh, just, what, has he cut himself? Has he hurt himself? What's going on? His name's Larry. I'm like, Larry, what's going on here? And that's when the penny kind of drops that after the placenta had been buried and you water it and it hadn't completely thawed out properly,
1: yeah,
0: it was melting in the soil.
1: Jeez.
0: And Larry was down there under the deck licking up this kind of water and placenta blood concoction. And he was lapping it up, having a good old afternoon snack.
1: Oh, my God. So you guys were just inside having some cake.
0: Yeah, we were enjoying ourselves. And, but geez, his coat was shiny after that.
1: I bet.
0: Oh, his breath smelled really lovely.
1: Okay. Anna's actually in Westmoreland at the moment. She's just got in touch with us.
0: Yeah.
1: Her dog ate something that the kids would be devastated to lose during the school holidays. Should we chat to her now super quickly? She's standing by.
0: She's not there anymore. She's gone. I can't. Anna, call us back. 0800 More FM. And in fact, let's get some more callers on this. What did your dog eat? And you're just looking at them being like, God, I love you, but God, you're stupid. You can text as well to 559. Anita goes, Golden Retrievers aren't dumb. They're often ranked in the top 5. Okay, you haven't met my dog, Anita. You have not met my dog. What did your dog eat? Get on air, get in the drawer for a free trip to London, just like Si and Lana are off to Monday next week. 559, you can text as well. What'd your dog eat?
2: 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Accurate traffic. Shower dome, shower tops.
3: A high of 20 and mostly clear. And if it wasn't already, traffic is looking quite busy around the city. On State Highway 1 and 1C, it's just over 25 minutes into town from Taupiri and just over 20 in from Cambridge. And on State Highway 3, it is slow near Melville and just over half an hour into town from Te Awamutu. And on State Highway 23, it's just over 45 in from Raglan.
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1: Oh, there are some great texts coming through. Our dog holds the record at our vet, this person says, for the most number of things removed from her stomach in 1 year.
0: Oh no.
1: Three different things. Oh. Can you let us know what those three things were? Another text here as well saying, a dog took my glasses off the table, ate the arms, totally screwed them. I'm now about to spend $1,200 to replace them, and it wasn't even my dog.
0: See, this is why you need pet insurance, honestly. It's expensive, but geez, it'll save you in the long run if your dog's a little bit silly, like most dogs are, and they put things in their mouths that they shouldn't.
1: Yeah.
0: Anna on 0800 More FM, what'd your dog eat?
12: Well, this time round, we've got a lovely boxer, Mildred, who the kids came home one day and they couldn't find the TV remote. And then we found it down the side of one of the couches and it had been basically chewed to bits. We were just so stoked it wasn't actually in her stomach because previous to this, her brother, Barney, had to get an Uber to the vet one night to get his stomach pumped because he'd eaten the birthday present that was wrapped up of chocolates.
1: Oh,
12: so,
1: no.
12: Yeah, so... we were stoked it was still working, actually.
0: Jeez, we love them, but they're so silly.
1: Yeah.
0: They're so silly. Thank you, Anna. Hey, good luck for this draw.
12: Thanks for that. See you guys.
0: See ya.
1: How about this? My dog ate a decaying dead possum at a friend's house.
0: Oh, no. Awful. Why? Why do they do this?
1: And then someone else's dog, sorry, see you later to the Sunday roast, entire leg of lamb taken straight off the table.
0: Oh, see, that's scary as well because they can't eat bones. What do you do? Well, cooked bones. Jeepers, we love them. We love them.
1: I love this text to finish. My dog ate my mum's false teeth.
0: I can just imagine a dog with false teeth getting stuck in their mouth. Hey, 0800 More FM would love to give you the chance to win $1,000 with the More FM pop quiz. 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

0: Drax Project in 660. It's Catching Feelings, 13 to 8, Tuesday morning at More FM. Sainlana back from London, broadcasting the show from there all of next week. They're back on Monday. Steph and Speedy hanging out with you this morning. Hopefully about to give away $1,000.
1: Let's do it.
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1: Okay, now Anita's listening on Rover this morning. Good morning, Anita. Whereabouts in the country are you listening from?
3: Good morning. I'm listening from Blackball on the west coast.
1: Oh, nice. The South Island.
3: South Island, yeah.
1: How's the weather there this morning? Because you get some pretty gnarly storms that way, don't you?
3: Well, yeah. No, we've had some beautiful, stunning weather in the last couple of days, so we can't complain.
0: Fantastic. Okay. What's some interesting local news happening there in Blackball?
1: Yeah.
3: Well, it's more about the election at the moment, isn't it?
1: With everything going on.
3: Yeah.
1: You can't stop people talking about it, are they? You know, every time you catch up, it's like, oh, cool, don't remember asking you for your political opinion, but here we are.
3: Yeah. No, we don't get too into it individually.
1: Well, it sounds like morale is high on the West Coast, so you're ready to take on the pop quiz, right?
3: Oh, yeah, I hope so. I'm not that flash for this, but never mind. We'll give it a go.
1: Exactly. 10 questions, 60 seconds. If you get all 10 questions right, $1,000 is yours. But if not, you're in the draw for your own trip to the UK anyway, Anita.
3: Yeah, that's awesome. Thank you.
1: All right. You good to go, Steph?
0: Good to go. Good luck, Anita.
1: Your time, Anita.
3: Thank you.
1: The $1,000 pop quiz starts now. The Beehive is in what New Zealand city?
3: Wellington.
1: Yes. What colour are JB Hi-Fi stores?
3: Yellow.
1: Yes.
3: Black.
1: Pix is known for making what type of spread?
3: Peanut butter.
1: Yes. Ryder, Chase and Marshall are characters in what series?
3: Pass.
1: I'm Like a Bird and Maneater are songs by who?
3: Pass.
1: Name the All Blacks' first five player about to undergo ankle surgery.
3: Pass that one.
1: Which British singer has recently been accused of plagiarising Bill Withers?
3: Oh, that's the one that's playing here.
1: Yes,
3: yeah,
1: she's here next weekend.
3: Something Dean.
1: Yes, close.
3: I'll come back to that.
1: Come back to that one.
3: Yeah.
1: Pass.
3: Yeah.
1: In Standard Monopoly, what is the cheapest property?
3: Houston.
1: No, the Standard
3: Monopoly. Yeah, Penfield.
1: No.
3: The cheapest part, Old Kent Road.
1: Ooh, tough couple of curly ones there for you, Anita. Let's go through some of those ones we didn't get. Ryder, Chase and Marshall are characters from Paw Patrol. Question number 4. Number 5, I'm Like a Bird and Maneater are songs by Nelly Furtado. Number 6, the All Blacks' first 5 player about to undergo ankle surgery is Ruben Love. You'll kick yourself on this next one. You'll know it. The British singer that's been accused of plagiarising Bill Withers, Olivia Dean. And in the standard Monopoly board, the cheapest property, it is the brown ones, but we would have accepted Mediterranean Ave or Balticat.
0: Oh, that's hard.
1: Which are $60 in Monopoly money.
0: That's so hard. Hey, Anita, you've done a wonderful job. And hey, you are in the draw for a free trip to London. So best of luck for that.
3: Yeah, absolutely. Thank you so much. You guys have a great day.
1: You too.
0: You too. Get on here, get in that drawer. Sainlana back on Monday, live from London. Here's Benson Boone, Mr. Electric Blue, coming up.

0: It's Niall and Anne-Marie everywhere coming up to 8 o'clock Tuesday morning. Steph and Speedy and Versailles Lana, they are going to be broadcasting live on Monday after the school holidays, live from London all of next week.
1: I feel like as a country, we're not particularly great at taking compliments. But it also doesn't help when sometimes people deliver compliments in a fashion that feels quite backhanded.
0: Oh my God, Speedy. Okay, I know what you're talking about and you're going to tell everyone next.
1: Yeah.
0: It's not a backhanded compliment. Take the compliment.
1: Well, maybe it wasn't intentionally backhanded, but it kind of felt a little bit like that. In around 8 minutes' time, we need your help deciding if what this person... I'll tell you what, this person actually works here as well, so this could get extra awkward.
0: Yeah, no one tell Adam from the Morning Fame Drive team that we're talking about him next.
1: And we want to know if you would have taken this the way that I took it in around 8 minutes' time.
0: Okay, and remember, school holiday pay is coming up between 10 a.m. and 4 p.m.
1: Oh, yeah.
0: Every day during the school holidays, we want to help you out, parents across Aotearoa. So cash $100 every single hour, a family pass to the movies, to the new Paw Patrol Dino movie.
1: Yeah.
0: We've got a bonus hour. You could win an air fryer every day. Yeah. We've got chicken nuggets galore.
1: I'd be taking that $100 and just buying more nuggies, you know?
0: Yes. That's such a good
1: air fryer to work.
0: Such a good call. It's Morning FM. Sign Lana's Big OE. 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
3: Mostly clear with a high of 20 and traffic is still getting very busy around the city. On State Highway 26, it's slow near Eureka and the Gardens. It's about a 35-minute drive into town from Morrinsville. And on State Highway 1 and 1C, it's about half an hour into town from Taupiri, where it's slow at Norton. And it looks like it's about a 25-minute drive travelling into town from Cambridge.
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14: Hamilton City and Waikato District Councillors could face pay cuts following the shift of water services to Eowai. With water accounting for a major portion of council responsibilities and expenditure, the Remuneration Authority is monitoring the changes. Salaries, however, will remain unchanged until 2028. And Waipa District Council pounds have achieved record rehoming numbers with 85 dogs finding new homes, a 75% increase. 117 dogs were reunited with their owners. The euthanasia numbers dropped and total registered dogs decreased slightly to just over 9,000.
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16: Morning, Glenn here with the latest at 8. Loose cattle are causing crashes on State Highway 2 near Masterton. NZTA says the road is closed just south of town. Detours available. Crews are there trying to clear things. Kiwi conservation efforts in Tongariro have suffered a blow, with five ferret traps in the area damaged by vandals. Doc's Libby O'Brien says it leaves our national bird quite vulnerable.
17: Unlike many other predators, ferrets can kill adult kiwi. So trapping is a really important thing for us to be able to do.
16: A co-pilot accused of trying to hijack a Fly Dubai flight last week reportedly spent time here in New Zealand. Hamam Al-Hamami is accused of attacking his co-pilot on a flight to Israel. Police are looking into time he spent in NZ. A Gisborne tradie who saved an 89-year-old from a house fire says he was at the right place at the right time. Tim drove past the blaze on Saturday morning.
10: I ran inside, he'd smashed his head through the window, just pulled him through and then got him to the concrete, and that's pretty much it.
16: Calls are growing for digital media use to be treated as an urgent public health issue. A review in the Lancet Medical Journal linking it to depression and obesity in young people. And Kiwi consumers are finding ways to dodge transaction surcharges. Payments NZ chief Steve Wiggins says about 40% of Kiwis have changed how they pay for things to avoid extra charges.
13: Sport.
16: Our All Blacks pack is under pressure heading into Saturday's first Bledisloe Cup test at Eden Park against Australia. Forwards coach Jason Ryan admitting they were dominated up front during the series loss to the Springboks.
18: I don't think there's a maybe around the physical battle. We were on the wrong side of it.
16: Our AB side for game one is named midday Thursday. And in football, our All Whites have lost the final of the Kirin Cup to hosts Japan 2-1. 67,000 fans packed their national stadium for the match. We equalised in the 32nd minute, Japan scoring the winner midway through the second half.
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16: More FM Waikato weather, fine today with plenty of sunny patches, lots of cloud through the day, it clears in the evening, easterly winds and a high of 19 degrees and a bit cool tonight down to a low of 5. Tomorrow less cloud, fine and sunny all day, southerlies and a high of 21 and staying fine on Thursday.
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0: 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It's 8:03 Tuesday morning. Atamadie, Stephen Speedy in for Si and Lana. They'll be back live from London Monday next week.
1: How would you feel if someone described you as looking healthy at the moment?
0: You're taking this the
1: Does
0: wrong way,
1: that
0: mate.
1: Does feel slightly shady, or is it genuine? Okay. Let's chat more next.
0: She'll be in the country in 11 days. Olivia Dean with Sam Fender and more. No.

0: She will be here in Aotearoa on the 17th, which is so soon. Olivia Dean and Sam Fender rein me in on More FM. Si and Lana back on the show live from London from Monday. Yeah. Stephen Speedy hanging out this morning. And in the next half an hour, your chance to win up to $1,000 thanks to Trade Tested. So that's coming up very soon.
1: So look, I'll cut to the chase. It was Adam. It was Adam from Sarah and Adam in the afternoon. Adam and I used to work together for years when he was hanging out in this time of day, you know, breakfast. So we know each other reasonably well. We were at a work event a couple of weeks ago, and he said to me, we haven't seen each other in a while. It's been a couple of months just because us working at different ends of the day don't really bump into each other around the office. He said to me these almighty words, Speedy, you are looking really healthy at the moment.
0: And your problem with this is?
1: It wasn't a compliment that I immediately thought, oh, thank you, because some people do get really awkward trying to receiving compliments.
0: As New Zealanders, like Kiwis hate a compliment.
1: Yeah.
0: Not me. Give me all the compliments in the world.
1: I don't mind receiving compliments. I love receiving compliments.
0: Oh, you do? Okay.
1: Lay it on me.
0: Well, then what's your beef?
1: This didn't really feel like a compliment. I heard the term, you're looking healthy at the moment. And to me, I kind of, healthy just made, I don't know, the first word that came to my mind was plump. Like
0: what?
1: I was thinking like a healthy portion of meat or something like that. Do you know?
0: Does anyone
1: know what it means? What I'm vibing here.
0: The first thing that would come to my mind if someone said, "Steph, you're looking healthy," which, by the way, no one has ever said that to me. I'm so jealous of you. Is oh, geez. Well, what did I look like the last time you saw me? That's what would go through my mind.
1: Yeah.
0: It's like, geez, what have I? Was I an absolute walking disaster last
1: time? Well, that's kind of similar to what Nikita's just said on text. She said, I totally get it, Speedy. I previously lost a lot of weight and was flooded with compliments, but my brain was questioning, was I not healthy or good looking at my larger size before?
0: Yeah. But you're taking it as you're looking bad?
1: Healthy equals bad. You're looking healthy, like you got a bit of meat on the bones.
0: Nah, you're looking healthy, you're looking energetic, you're looking vibrant, you're looking, you know, you've got some pizzazz about you. That's how I, you know, you should take it that way.
1: Yeah.
0: You know, okay, let's go to the phones. 0800 The Edge, Jacob is here. First
1: 0800
0: of all,
1: The what?
0: Oh, what did I say? Did I just swear?

0: I just swear.
1: This is Maury Fibs too.
0: Oh yeah, sorry. I'm gonna go sit in the naughty corner, Jacob. Jacob, don't tell my boss, okay? And everyone listening right now, that never happened. Now, Jacob.
2: I have no idea what you're talking about.
0: No idea what I'm talking about either. Jacob is here on More FM. Welcome, Jacob. You're in the draw to win a free trip for two to London. What do you think about this compliment, Jacob?
2: Well, it's a very interesting compliment because, I mean, it's actually one that I use from time to time. And it also obviously depends on the context and how they've said it, but... when I say it, I really mean that, you know, their overall being is looking really healthy, you know, like they're conducting themselves well, you know, their skin looks healthy, they just look really comfortable within themselves. And then, yeah, so it's sort of not depicted on size or anything like that, because, you know, you can have opposite ends of the scales where you can have, you know, quite a bigger person that looks really healthy, and you can have, you know, a skeletal type person on the other end that doesn't look healthy. So it's, yeah.
1: Yeah, interesting. So you kind of use it more as an all-encompassing
0: an aura
1: thing.
0: Yeah, okay.
2: Yeah. It's yeah, definitely something that means more than just your look of, you know, your physical appearance at that particular moment.
0: Do you know what? We're not gonna know the actual answer, Speedy, unless we talk to Adam himself.
1: Okay.
0: Which is, I've got his number. We're gonna call him in 3 minutes.
1: Bring it on.
0: Okay.
1: Bring it, Adam.
0: Okay. This is the breeze.
1: Biggest station, any station.
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4: New tasty rise bars and bites in supermarkets.
5: A high of 20 and mostly clear, and traffic is still looking fairly busy around the city on State Highway 1 and 1C. It's just under half an hour into town from Taupiri and just over 20 minutes into town from Cambridge. And on State Highway 23, it's still about a 45-minute drive into town from Raglan. And on State Highway 26, it's just under 35 minutes into town from Morrinsville.
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0: It's 8:15 Tuesday morning. Steph and Speedy in for Sai and Lana. They're going to be broadcasting live from London Monday next week on their Big OE. But we have a special guest here to really settle the situation. The compliment giver, Adam Percival from the More FM Drive Show. Welcome.
11: Hey, Steph and Jabba the Heart, how are we doing?
1: Oh, really good. Really good, Adam, however he sounds. Hey, quickly, Adam, before we hear your point of view here, I just want to read you a couple of texts that have come in from our listener family. One says, totally agree with Speedy, but if he said that your skin or hair looked healthy, that's all good. But I would take healthy as an estate agent version of fat. Another text here saying, when I was younger, I was told I was delightfully rounded. I took that as chubby, but maybe in hindsight, it means that I was a person with well-rounded skills and abilities. And then Anna says, knowing Adam, he's about to dig himself into a massive hole. So
0: if you missed it just before, Adam gave Speedy the compliment of saying, hey, mate, you're looking healthy. He's taken it the wrong way, in my opinion. But Adam, what did you mean by it?
11: I'm not surprised Speedy's taken a compliment the wrong way. Now, I love Speedy dearly. I went to watch his show last week and I flicked him a text straight after the show and just praised him like there was no tomorrow.
1: That was a nice, clear compliment. That was easy to understand.
11: And this compliment where I said that you look healthy because I caught up with you and Lana a few weeks back, and as I saw you and as we were talking, I was like, oh my gosh, I've never seen you look so happy before. Like, you just seemed like you had everything together. Your personal life seemed to be going well. Your professional life, you're carving it up on the show at the moment. And I just thought, hey, mate, you just seem so healthy and you're looking healthy. And I didn't want to get into any sort of physical attributes because, you know, you are a runner. You look trim. You look great. And I just thought a healthy, just saying that you were healthy was a better way to describe your whole being.
1: Adam, have I ever told you how much I love you?
0: There we go. Speedy, will you finally accept that compliment? That was beautiful.
1: There's a text here from Marie saying, what else is Adam supposed to say? That you look sexy, you look hot? Yes, that as well. All of the above. Thank you, mate, for clarifying that once and for all.
0: You look sexy,
11: Speedy.
0: Thanks, Adam. It's Marie Femme.

0: Pink and Cash Cash, can we pretend it's 20 past 8 Tuesday morning? Steph and Speedy in for Sign Lana. They're back on the show live from London from Monday next week on their Big OE.
1: Yeah, that's going to be super exciting.
0: So exciting. I can't
1: Still
0: wait.
1: Still heaps of chances for you to get in the draw to win your own trip to the UK as well. All you have to do is get on air. So any chance you get with us, get on air, give us a buzz. You know, you never know when we'll answer the phone. Pop you on air.
0: You know when you've got a favourite show? And yes. It's kind of all-consuming. You kind of think about it all day. You can't wait to get home after work or whatever you get up to during the day and watch it. You know, it's your favourite thing to just plonk yourself on the couch and watch this thing. For me at the moment, and a lot of people right now, it is the latest season of the UK Celebrity Traders.
1: Oh, you're preaching to the choir. Love it.
0: You've started it?
1: Yep. Yeah, end of last year, I watched the first season of Celebrity Traders UK. That was my first exposure to the franchise.
0: No spoilers, but Alan Carr, iconic.
1: He was so funny throughout. Yes. It was a stacked cast last time. And it was a little bit like, how are they going to get any better than this?
0: It's incredible. It is the new reality series that's kind of captivated planet Earth. If you don't know the premise, there's a group of people, in this case, celebrities, and they all kind of have blindfolds on. A few of them are secretly tapped on the shoulder to be the traitors or the baddies.
1: Yeah.
0: The rest of the group during the series have to try and figure out who the baddies are. Of course, they're lying. They're not saying they're the baddies. They have to try and trick everybody. That's the kind of premise of it. It's addicting. The way it's edited is just phenomenal.
1: Yeah.
0: And it's my happy place. Now, my partner Jake has never, not once, been interested in watching this show. Yeah. There's so many different series around the world of this show. He's never once been keen to watch it with me. Until now.
1: He's hooked.
0: I am so happy. Can you imagine a show that you're addicted to and your love of your life, your partner that you hang out with every single, you know, night, is not keen to watch what you're keen to watch? You have to watch things separately in a different room. Like, I hate that.
1: Yeah.
0: But not now. I've got them hooked.
1: I don't really watch reality TV shows, so if you're a bit like me and it's not really your vibe, but this is the one that actually turned me on that. This is the one reality TV show that I think there's enough going on, there's enough sort of like funny moments in it that you kind of can just enjoy it for what it is.
0: It's phenomenal. Could you do it? Could you be on the show and lie to other people?
1: See, the funny thing is that me and some friends actually had a traitor's night earlier on
0: in
1: the year.
0: No, you didn't.
1: We gave it a test. My problem is that I wasn't a traitor. I wasn't chosen as a traitor when we did it. Mm-hmm. But everyone thought I was from the get-go. There's just something a bit fishy about me, I think. I'd love to do it, but I just don't know if I'm cut out for it.
0: Actually, now that you say that, now that I'm looking at your face, you do look quite sus.
1: Yeah. What's he hiding?
0: Questioning everything. Oh, such a good show. It's on 3 now. If you want to jump on the traders train, there's only been 2 episodes released so far, so it's early days.
1: And it comes out on 3 now on the weekend too, so Saturday, you can have a bit of downtime, get the kids doing something else and get binge watching.
0: Saturday, Sunday that comes out. It's honestly the greatest show. And my partner's watching it now. Yay! It's 3 p.m.

0: could dance all night.
1: Miles Smith on More FM. Sign Lana back on Monday live from London all of next week. You got Steph and Speedy hanging out this morning. And congrats to Dame Lisa Carrington welcoming a little baby girl.
2: Oh, cute.
1: Yeah, she announced it on her socials. Very exciting.
2: Hey, we've had a few people texting through on 559 as well asking about that trade tested What's in the Bush. Your chance to win up to $1,000 in trade-tested vouchers just by figuring out what is in the bush this morning coming up in around 8 minutes' time.
1: Yeah, you're going to get out the weed whacker?
2: I think we're going to have to. We've got to find out what's in the bush one way or another.
1: Yeah, is it battery charged up?
2: Yes, it's been plugged in the corner of the studio all morning.
1: All right, can we give it a little whirl? Let's see if it's gone. Oh, yeah. Nice. All right, so we are all go with the weed whacker. Your chance to win $1,000 next after news and sport here on More FM.
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6: Mostly clear with a high of 20, and there is a tiny bit of settling down happening around the city now. On State Highway 26, it's back to a half an hour drive into town from Morrinsville, and on State Highway 3, it's a similar time. It's just over 25 minutes into town from Te Awamutu. And travelling State Highway 23 into the city, it's just under 45 minutes into town from Raglan.
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13: Tainui Group Holdings has submitted a private plan change to the council regarding noise provisions at the Ruakura Inland Port. The proposed changes include operating 24/7, staged noise boundaries and mitigation measures for affected properties. Local residents in the area are worried about their property values. Public submissions close at the end of the month and work is continuing at Hamilton's inner city Wellington Street Beach as the council prepares the site for summer with a new shade structure, revamped toilets and a barbecue. The works will prevent further erosion. And that's Waikato Local News.
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15: Morning, Glenn here with the latest at 8.30. There's more pain at the pump for drivers with prices rising to their highest level since April. The average cost of 91 octane on Gaspy is $3.51 a litre, while diesel is currently sitting at $3.22. Loose cattle have been cleared from State Highway 2 near Masterton after causing a number of crashes this morning. Drivers are warned there could still be delays in the area. Our latest drug trend survey shows cocaine use is on the up here. Author Chris Wilkins, not surprised, saying it's a glaring sign of the times.
16: We're increasingly becoming a part of the global drug supply network and problem. We're no longer in the benign cannabis space.
15: A Gisborne tradie who rescued an 89-year-old from a house fire on Saturday is downplaying his hero status. Tim was driving in the area and says a friend realised something was wrong.
17: She noticed down along the river was a big flame, so I sped around the corner, put my hand on the horn until I got to the house, so I woke everyone up.
15: Five young people have been arrested after wielding weapons at a karaoke bar in East Auckland. A masked group raided the bar early yesterday morning, fleeing with the till. And police in Wellington want to speak to a man and woman who might have been victims of a paintball shooting outside a bar on Willis Street late last Thursday night.
12: Sport.
15: Our All Whites have gone down 2-1 to hosts Japan in the final of football's Kieran Cup. Ben Old scored a cracker to equalise in the first half, but Japan grabbed the winner in the 67th minute. Our All Black side to face Australia in Saturday's first Bledisloe Cup rugby test will be named at midday on Thursday. Former skipper Scott Barrett saying he's feeling relaxed after being called back into the squad. And in tennis, some drama at the China Open. Russian Daniil Medvedev kicked out of the Open during his semi against Novak Djokovic for hitting a spectator in the face with a ball.
0: Can you believe it? It has ended on a Medvedev default. It's hard to argue with the decision.
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15: More FM Waikato weather. Fine today with plenty of sunny patches. Lots of cloud through the day. It clears in the evening. Easterly winds and a high of 19 degrees and a bit cool tonight down to a low of 5. Tomorrow less cloud, fine and sunny all day. Southerlies and a high of 21 and staying fine on Thursday.
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1: 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It's 25 to 9 Tuesday. Stephen Speedy in for Sai and Lana. They're back live from London from Monday next week. We've got a bush in the studio.
2: It needs trimming.
1: A mystery item in this bush. 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So call us now, 0800 MORE FM. It's Alex Warren.

0: Alex Warren, Passenger. It's 22 to 9 Tuesday morning. Stefan Speedy in for Sign Lana. The guy's back on Monday next week, live from London on their big OE.
1: More FM's What's in the Bush?
2: All thanks to Trade Tested, a massive range of backyard gear, which makes for a very busy bush out the back. Whew. Plenty of stuff to get sorted, especially this time of year. Everything in the, you just blink and it's like, boom, everything has grown. How did that happen?
0: It's because of the time of the weather, right? Because it's rainy, rainy, rainy, warm, getting warmer.
2: Yeah.
0: And then bada bing, bada boom, you got a ginormous bush that you got to take care of.
2: Exactly. Yeah. But we've got $1,000 of Trade Tested vouchers up for grabs. All you have to do is correctly guess what is in the bush. Morning, Danielle. Danielle? Oh my gosh, the bush has taken her in. Danielle, are you there?
3: Yes, hi.
2: Oh, great, Danielle. How confident are you feeling going into this?
3: Oh gosh, I don't know,
2: 70%
3: maybe?
2: Okay, that's good.
0: You got this.
2: That's a B plus or something, isn't it? That's doable.
0: Yeah, you got this. It's a mystery item. And clue number one, if you can guess it off the first clue, $1,000 worth of Trade Tested goodies.
2: Yeah, if you're not sure and you need clue number two, that's worth $500. And then clue number three is worth, worth $100. So it gets a little bit less and a little bit easier the more we go along. You do only get one guess though, Danielle. So if you're not convinced at the $1,000 mark, up to you. You could be gutsy and take a stab in the dark, or we could go down the line a little bit.
3: Okay, not a problem.
2: Okay, for clue number one, let's get it out, Steph. Yeah. Oh, here we go.
0: Oh,
2: okay,
0: we're on.
2: I'm getting into the bush.
0: Don't get so close to it.
2: Oh,
0: that's scary.
2: Oh, I've just caught a glimpse. Okay, for $1,000, Danielle, your first clue, it goes on your face. Do you want more?
3: I'm going to have to, next clue.
2: Okay, clue two for $500. Stand back, everyone. All right, yeah.
0: My God, be careful with that thing.
2: Yeah, kids behind the line, kids behind the safety codes, thanks. Right, okay. Clue number two, Danielle, you can see through it.
3: Safety glasses.
2: Are you sure, Danielle?
3: I'm going to say yes.
2: Good, because you've just won $500 voucher for Trade Tested.
3: Woo! Thank you.
2: Our pleasure.
0: Yay!
2: And lucky you didn't get to number three, because we were going to say that it'll protect you. And I think by then you would have got it. But $500 to spend at Trade Tested coming your way.
3: Oh, that's amazing. Thank you so much.
0: Hey, let's chuck you in the draw to go to London for free as well. How about that?
3: Oh, London would be great. Thank you.
0: Yeah, you can suss out your lawn and your backyard. Trade Tested, it's where you go to make your backyard great, and then head on over to London. Wouldn't that be fantastic? Get on air and you can get in the draw as well. Should we put some more people on air so they can get in the draw next?
2: I think so. Let's do it.
0: Let's do it. It's Morrie FM.
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7: Mostly clear with a high of 20, and there is a tiny bit of settling down happening around the city now on State Highway 26. It's back to a half an hour drive into town from Morrinsville. And on State Highway 3, it's a similar time. It's just over 25 minutes into town from Te Awamutu. And travelling State Highway 23 into the city, it's just under 45 minutes into town from Raglan.
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0: Sai and Lana, they're going to be back with you Monday next week. You've got Stephen Speedy covering things this week, putting as many people in this drawer for you to get over to London as well for a trip for two. Just get on air, get in the drawer.
2: Just like Maria's done. Morning, Maria.
14: Hi, morning.
2: Anything exciting happening today?
14: Oh, no, boring work.
2: Yeah, fair enough.
0: Ah, it really gets in the way of having fun sometimes, eh? Hey, Marie, you're going to have a blast if you win this trip to London, though. Good luck. And Louise, you're in the draw as well.
15: Oh, yay. Thank you so much.
0: You're so welcome.
2: Oh, good, Louise. Hey, before 9 o'clock, I feel like every family has this one member of the team who is just, let's just say, slightly left of centre, maybe make some controversial calls. Ed Sheeran's been dealing with his cousin recently, who has been lashing out at him. But he's given us a bit more reason to think that Ed Sheeran might be right. And I'll tell you about Jethro Sheeran and his own rapping career before nine.
0: Rapping career?
2: It ain't good.
0: I can't wait to hear this. It's Maury Fam.

0: Avril Lavigne, Skater Boy. 12 away from 9 Tuesday morning here on More FM. Sian Lana back on the show Monday next week, live from London on their big OE. So looking forward to seeing what they get up to and hearing all about it Monday next week. Stephen Speedy hanging out with you, keeping the chairs nice and warm this week. And remember, from 10 till 4 for the school holidays, we want to help you out, parents listening. We want to give you money, $100 cash every single hour with school holiday pay. We've got movie tickets, family passes to the new Paw Patrol, the Dino movie every hour. We've got chicken nuggets up for grabs every hour, and every day there is a bonus hour of a free air fryer as well. So between 10 and 4, school holiday pay is back.
1: So Ed Sheeran's cousin Jethro, right? He's been lashing out at Ed Sheeran for a lot of things recently. But one thing in particular that he's started racking up about is he's claiming that Ed Sheeran has stolen a lot of his, in particular, his rapping verses and stuff that he's produced over the years.
0: Right, okay. Because Ed Sheeran does like, I think that's how he got into music initially, was he loved rap music and did a bit of rap over guitar kind of vibe.
1: Yeah. And I think, to me, this just reeks of like a few years ago when Meghan Markle was sort of, all that kind of was blowing up, and then all her family members were coming out of the woodworks, wanting their like moment on the front page of the Daily Mail, all that sort of stuff.
0: Yeah, didn't Meghan Markle's dad pose in front of paparazzi photographers looking at Books of England or something before heading over for the wedding, something weird like that.
1: So as part of his campaign to sort of tarnish Ed Sheeran's career a bit, he had an interview with Piers Morgan, his cousin Jethro.
0: Oh, God.
1: Which,
0: so two losers. Okay.
1: And Piers kind of said to him, everyone's sort of on Piers' side for once on
0: this. Really?
1: Because he said, okay, you think you're so good, why don't you put your money where your mouth is and show us how good a rapper you actually are? So then Jethro proceeds to start rapping for Piers Morgan.
2: He rapped exactly that. Not like...
0: Oh, sorry, this one?
1: Yeah.
2: When I first started this rap, I felt pressure from haters, became invaded with sadists and just developed a hater radar made for the stars, kept my grind in the dark, then appeared with a remedy, kicking runs with a melody, Hennessy shots and all these fools on the block who said you gotta be a gangster now to race to the top.
0: Not bad. I mean, it wasn't the worst rap I've ever heard.
1: And Piers is just kind of sitting there, and then he basically says to him, you're seriously telling me that you think your version of rapping just then is as good as Ed Sheeran's?
2: He rapped exactly that.
3: Not like that, he didn't.
2: Yes, he did it worse.
3: Really?
2: Yeah.
3: You ever watched The Office?
2: You're going to say I'm the David Brent of music.
3: A bit, yeah.
2: Yeah, I think you're a bit silly yourself.
3: Really?
2: Yeah, I think you're a bit immature and you're just trying to poke me, and I don't care what you have to say. I'm just here to speak the truth on your platform.
1: So now everyone is basically just like, oh, cool comeback, dude. I think you're a bit silly yourself.
0: That's so awkward.
1: Yeah. Pretty awkward, right?
0: Oh my goodness.
1: To be honest, I don't think it did him any favours by going on there, because now we just know he's a pretty below par rapper and he's not that quick on his feet.
0: And it made everyone like Piers Morgan a little bit more, which seems very strange.
1: Yeah.
0: Wow.
1: Look at that one out.
0: It's 9 away from 9 here at More FM. It's Bruno and Rosé.

0: Vance Joy, it's Riptide. Three away from nine Tuesday morning at Maury FM. Stephen Speedy in for Sign Lana, who are going to be back on Monday live from London. Their big OE is going down. They're broadcasting there for the entire week. I'm curious to know how Sai's going to get there. Like, what's the situation going to be flying-wise? Because I'm imagining, like, face mask. I'm imagining, like, a real, like, beautiful velvet kind of neck pillow on the plane. That'll be a stylo.
1: Thigh-high compression socks.
0: Oh, how sexy are compression socks?
1: He won't have cankles at the other end with those puppies on.
0: So good. Oh.
1: News is next, and I reckon in maybe 10, 15 minutes' time, let's get some more people in the draw for this trip, right? Because Sai and Lana heading to the UK, and you could be too, all thanks to House of Travel. They'll sort all the little details out. So you could just show up, and House of Travel would have done it all for you. Booked everything, made it happen. 0800 More FM is the phone number. Keep calling, and in around 10 minutes' time, we'll get you in the draw.
0: Yeah, get on here, get in the draw to head on over, just like Sai and Lana here on More FM.
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3: Better traffic starts now.
4: A high of 20 and mostly clear, and traffic is continuing to settle down around the city. On State Highway 1 and 1C, it's now just under 25 into town from Taupiri and just under 20 minutes into town from Cambridge. And on State Highway 3, it's just over 25 minutes into town from Te Awa Mutu. And heading out to the airport from town is settling down slightly. It's now just over 15 minutes.
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1: Morning, Glenn here with the latest at 9. Police here are looking into a Fly Dubai pilot who allegedly attacked his colleague with an axe. It happened on a flight to Israel last week. Police here say they're aware that Hamam al-Hamami spent some time in New Zealand. A new poll shows National has plunged below 26% support, its lowest party result since 2020. The RNZ Reed research also shows Labour has lost a bit of ground. Both sides would need the Opportunity Party to form a coalition. It's been reported some livestock have been injured after a crash just south of Masterton. There were reports of cattle on State Highway 2 earlier this morning with emergency crews sent to the area. Dock has had to replace a number of ferret traps in Tongariro Forest after they were damaged by vandals, putting rehomed kiwi at risk. Spokesperson Libby O'Brien says it's also costly.
12: We have ranger teams that go out up to 30 kilometres to get out there. If we have to keep replacing traps, the amount does add up.
1: And overseas, Russia is being accused of downplaying the death of a lab worker who died of suspected pneumonic plague. Nearly 200 people who've been in contact with the researcher are now being observed. And a rugby league with Machinery House and a league of their own, our Kiwis named their squad for the World Cup at 6:30 tonight. An issue at hooker with Knights man Phoenix Crossland still banned for the first three games, and Brandon Smith is in doubt with a knee injury. Our first game is the opener against Australia in 9 days' time.
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1: More FM Waikato weather, fine today with plenty of sunny patches, lots of cloud through the day, it clears in the evening, easterly winds and a high of 19 degrees and a bit cool tonight down to a low of 5. Tomorrow less cloud, fine and sunny all day, southerlies and a high of 21 and staying fine on Thursday.
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0: Black Eyed Peas, Maury Femme, Steph and Speedy in for Sign Lana. They're back live from London from Monday next week. And their trip has been expertly organised by the incredible House of Travel, which, by the way, they've got such amazing deals on flights and touring and rail and cruise deals at House of Travel right now. So you can go and book your next UK and Europe holiday for 2027.
1: It always helps having something booked and just in the Air New Zealand app or whatever airline app, just knowing that it's on the horizon, right?
0: Do you know a friend of mine changes his password to, like, you know, your emails and stuff like that, to things he's looking forward to, like big trips away. Like, he'll change his password to, like, London 2027.
1: Grandma's 90th.
0: Yeah. Oh, yeah, we're looking forward to that. So interesting strategy, eh?
1: Yeah.
0: But if you get on air between 6 and 10, then you will go into the draw, thanks to House of Travel, for your own trip for two to London. Michelle's here.
1: From the countryside in Leeston to the great heights of the city of London. What would you love to do if you made it to London, Michelle?
2: I'd probably have to go back to this toy store I went to. I can't remember the name of it many years ago, but it was fabulous. And then just be the tourist.
1: Yeah.
0: Get on the hop-on, hop-off bus and just see the sights. Yes. So beautiful there. Amazing. Yeah. Well, good luck, Michelle. You're in the draw. And Cara, you're in the draw too. Good luck.
3: Wonderful.
1: Have you seen those videos, Cara, of, like, tourists getting their phones stolen on the streets of London?
0: Oh.
1: There was all these, like, they basically run this cartel where they bike up and down the cycle lanes. And you're looking on your Google Maps, figuring out where to go next. And then all of a sudden, boom, Cara, they swipe the phone out of your hand and it's gone.
3: Oh, no, you have to get those Google glasses.
1: Yeah, exactly.
0: Oh, yeah, no, they're freaky. Don't get those. They freak me out, man.
1: Might be a little safer.
0: Yeah, hey, Cara, good luck for this draw. When is the draw being done, by the way, Speedy?
1: Next Friday.
0: Okay.
1: So the guys will be in London for the week, and then at the end of next week, basically as soon as they leave and we know the coast is clear and it's safe for other people to go over there without them tarnishing the name of New Zealand.
0: Gotcha.
1: Gotcha.
0: All right. So 6 till 10, weekday mornings, get on air and get in the draw for a free trip to London. Sign Lana broadcasting from there from Monday. Ella Langley, Choosing Texas. Maury Femme. Just when

0: Simple Minds, a high school hit on More FM. Don't you forget about me, Steph and Speedy. And for Si and Lana, they're going to be live from London Monday next week on their Big OE. And they've got lots of exciting plans.
1: Yeah, they're heading to Jeremy Clarkson's farm from Clarkson's Farm. And I'm a little bit worried about this because Simon has famously revealed himself to be a pretty novice traveller and naive. Mm-hmm. And many other words that I could use. Like he thinks he could just go up and meet King Charles, just knock on the door and be like, yo, what's up? I'm here from New Zealand.
0: Yeah.
1: Can I Lamington with you? And he'd be like, get out of here. You're arrested.
0: No, not quite how it works, eh? Also, I would love to hear Simon say, yo, what's up?
1: Yeah, exactly.
0: Incredible.
1: Next week, they are going to Clarkson's Farm, right? Jeremy Clarkson's Farm from the hit Amazon TV show. Mm-hmm. Jeremy Clarkson has spoken recently about what some people have been doing on site there, which have required him to up the security measures tenfold.
0: Oh,
1: so
0: no.
1: A bit of a word of warning in 10 minutes time.
0: Oh no, will we see Si in handcuffs?
1: Yeah.
0: I hope not. See you in a Spyro now. It's More FM.

0: Huntrix Golden on More FM. Steph and Speedy in for Cy and Lana. They're back live from London Monday next week on their big OE, and they're going to get up to some fun stuff, including hopefully heading along to Clarkson's farm.
1: Yeah, it's all booked, so that's definitely happening.
0: It's like a proper tour.
1: Yeah.
0: Oh,
1: well,
0: cool.
1: Simon Halfpenny, he's this guy, a real English guy. That's his name. Sounds very English. He's helped organise it.
0: His real last name is Halfpenny.
1: Yeah.
0: Oh my gosh, it's like a character from an old novel.
1: Yeah.
0: I love
1: honestly,
0: it.
1: And when we spoke to him a couple of weeks ago, it just sounded like, you know, he's, oh yes, that's right. So excited to have you guys. I felt like I was talking to my grandparents or something, you know.
0: Beautiful. So that's locked in. But we're worried for Cy there.
1: Very worried. Because Simon, well, there's this whole thing about he thinks he's going to go and pet this royal horse, and people actually get told off by the guards for that, right? So he's sort of just got no chill when it comes to rules and regulations when travelling.
0: Which really surprises me, because when I think Cy, I think he's a rule guy, right? Like, I can't imagine Cy breaking rules. But then, yeah, he wants to go and pat these horses that are outside all the important royal places, and you're not allowed to do that. You get yelled at.
1: And I'm really hoping that he doesn't try any funny business when he's at Clarkson's farm. Because in a recent interview, Jeremy Clarkson himself has said that they've had huge problems at the farm being targeted by thieves. He said they've had quad bikes stolen, chainsaws stolen, hedge trimmers stolen, GPS equipment stolen, and also diesel from their tanks. So he spoke a little bit about the security measures that they've had to up to stop these people from coming into the farm and taking stuff. He hasn't said exactly what they've done, but he basically said that Fort Knox, the US Federal Reserve, and the Global Seed Vault have nothing on what he's done at Clarkson's farm.
0: Jesus.
1: He then went on to compare his security system to the automated guns from the Aliens movies.
0: No, he's just scaring people. He's just scaring people who just want a souvenir of like an empty petrol canister. Like, oh, I got this from Clarkson's farm. I reckon he's all talk.
1: But then,
0: what are they going to do, like tripwires and lasers?
1: You kind of don't want to test that, though. And I feel like Simon would. He would jump a fence and he'd say, oh, Jeremy Clarkson's not going to shoot me.
0: Yeah.
1: All of a sudden, Simon's shot in the leg.
0: No, but what I think will happen is he'll jump the fence. He'll be like, Jeremy Clarkson, just give me a minute and I'll explain myself. And then they'll become best friends.
1: Yeah.
0: For life. They'll become pen pals or something. I can just imagine that happening as well.
1: So, yeah, don't do anything funny at Clarkson's farm.
0: Well, you'll get arrested and we'll never see you again. And, Simon, we need to see you again. All right, Matchbox 20, Ollie Murs, Ed Sheeran coming up. And remember, between 10 and 4 every day during the school holidays, school holiday pay, money, movie tickets, chicken nuggets every single hour. So don't go anywhere. That kicks off at 10 on More FM.
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0: It's More FM Tuesday morning, school holiday pay coming up after this, 10 till 4. Ooh. Money, movie tickets, chicken nuggets, every single hour.
1: What more could you want?
0: Yeah.
1: Nothing.
0: Signliner back with you Monday live from London. Stephen Speedy here. We'll be back tomorrow morning.
1: See you.
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17: Glenn here at 10. A scene examination's been completed in Christchurch at the last known address of Braden Hepworth. The 21-year-old hasn't been seen since September 14th. Police very concerned about his welfare. Data here shows more Kiwi consumers are trying to dodge transaction surcharges. Payments NZ Chief Executive Steve Wiggins.
18: Around 40% have changed how they pay to avoid fees or surcharges. Certainly more significant over the last couple of years.
17: The National Party is vowing to boost Pharmac's medicine budget if re-elected by reducing foreign aid costs by 10% to fund the change. And in Wellington, work to restore Petone Wharf will start this month. Spokesperson John Roper stoked the council has finally listened.
19: It's a culmination of many, many years of work and struggle to get this project over the line, and it's fantastic.
17: And in sport, the National Ice Hockey League's all-time leading goal scorer is retiring at the end of the season. 41-year-old Russian Alex Ovechkin has scored 929 goals in over 15 100 games. He broke Wayne Gretzky's record just last year.
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1: More FM Waikato weather for your Tuesday. Just a fine day, possibly a bit cloudy this afternoon and a few light winds around. Going for a high of 18 with an overnight low tonight of 4. Tomorrow Wednesday, just a cloudy old day with a chance of a morning shower with a high of 20. And Thursday, a fine day, just a few easterlies with a high of 22.
14: 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Today. And all your favourites in between. It's gonna be me. Hey, this is Pink.
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Good morning. Happy Tuesday. Popped along to Hamilton Zoo this morning before I popped into work. Tell you what, those ducks there, they have no regard for people and no regard for vehicles, do they? They just run on their own time. Jeez, they flirt with danger, that's for sure. Your first chance today for More FM school holiday pay in 13 is Alex Warren, rescuer. It's more.

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0: Patient Zero, Taylor Swift. It's the latest from her on Waikato's 92.2 More FM with Cam. Just having a look at the weather forecast for the back end of this week. We're actually about to start getting into the 20s. And the Thursday, for example, 22, that's the highest this week. But the lowest this week is actually today, sitting at 18 degrees. It's really starting to warm up around the Waikato, that is for certain. Your More FM school holiday pay is here. A family pass to Paw Patrol, the Dino movie, Ingham's Dino chicken nuggets and $100 cash. And of course, the bonus hour. You're listening out for that, where you can upgrade your prize and throw in a Ninja Crispy Pro air fryer. Paw Patrol, the Dino movie in cinemas now. Get your tickets. Let's find out who our first winner of the day is.
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0: 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Good morning. Coming up to 11 o'clock. More FM. We've teamed up with Toy World Tanapa. They're opening their brand new store this Saturday, going into where the old Avanti Plus is at the base. And we have a beautiful prize up for grabs on our More FM Wake Up Tools Facebook page. Actually, a $250 Toy World voucher. Just let us know what aisle you're shopping down first. Is it the Bluey aisle? Is it the Peppa Pig? That's the hot property in my place. Otherwise, you can find our More by Fours this Saturday between 10 and 12 at Toy World Tanapa's grand opening, and you can spin up our winning wheel of prizes with a whole stack of goodies. 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
0: Non-stop. 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After 11 o'clock, Shaboozy. The latest from him, Alanis Morissette from 1996 as well. And of course, another chance for More FM school holiday pay in about 35 minutes' time. Rihanna, after a news update, it's more.
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8: Glenn here at 11. A woman has been charged with attempted murder over an alleged knife attack in West Auckland and will appear in court via a bedside hearing. A neighbour told RNZ a baby was among the three injured at a property in Glendine on Monday. One is still critical. Staying in Auckland, some buildings have been evacuated near a gas main leak in Newmarket. The line was damaged during earthworks near Kuiper Pass and Broadway. The latest RNZ Read Research political poll shows support for National and Labour has slipped further. Political scientist Lara Greaves saying growing support for minor parties reflects what's happening overseas.
15: In a lot of other established democracies, this move towards parties that are maybe offering something more extreme.
8: And his Cain and Abel trilogy sold more than 75 million copies worldwide. Famous author and former British politician Geoffrey Archer has died aged 86. And in sport, Father Time is catching up with basketball superstar LeBron James. The 41-year-old managing chronic arthritis in his foot and a lower back issue as he enters his 24th NBA season.
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16: More FM Waikato weather for your Tuesday. Just a fine day, possibly a bit cloudy this afternoon and a few light winds around. Going for a high of 18 with an overnight low tonight of 4. Tomorrow Wednesday, just a cloudy old day with a chance of a morning shower with a high of 20. And Thursday, a fine day, just a few easterlies with a high of 22.
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0: Hey there, this is Simon Arnott. Man, we cannot wait, simply cannot wait to join you Monday morning live from the UK.
1: 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And of course, your last chance for that week to win the trip for yourself thanks to House of Travel.
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0: Jelly Roll Liar, it's More FM. Cam here in Pembroke Street around Waikato Hospital. Plenty of roadworks happening around there at the moment. They're just doing some road resurfacing works. So do expect delays and allow yourself a bit of extra time to get to Waikato Hospital at the moment. It already takes a while to find a car park. Now you've got to take add into the traffic and new issues as well. They are nighttime closures though, 6pm till 6am, but is traffic management in place during the day? 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Family pass to Paw Patrol, the Dino Mummy, Ingham's Dino Chicken Nuggets and $100 cash. Plus, you're listening up for the bonus hour where you can win a Ninja Crispy Pro air fryer. Get ready for the biggest adventure in Paw Patrol history. Rated G. Let's find out who this hour's winner is.
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0: It's Waikato's Maury Fenn with Cam on a beautiful looking Tuesday today. The sun is shining and that is rounding out your Tuesday morning. We have teamed up with Megaland, which returns to indoors to Mystery Creek Event Centre from tomorrow, Wednesday, right through till Sunday. And it's D-Day for me today. After the show, I am heading out there and I'm going to race my stepson Hunter. He is 8 years old around the course. It's not too late to enter too if you haven't done so already. If you think I'm going to beat an 8 year old around the course or not, head to our Maury Fenn Waikato Facebook page and we'll put you in the draw for a double pass. Megaland is basically a massive obstacle course, 345 metres long, 43 incredible challenges. It's got everything you need and it's perfect for friends, family, workmates, gym buddies, or of course just the school holidays.
1: 10 more of your favourite songs are ready to go.
0: Non-stop. Let's get back into another non-stop 10 after 12 o'clock. Jamelia, Dean Lewis in there. And of course, your next chance of Maury Fenn school holiday pay in just over half an hour's time. Your bonus hour still hasn't gone as of yet too. Role model next though, it's more.
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22: Glenn here at midday. A 33-year-old woman faces a bedside court hearing for attempted murder after an alleged knife attack in West Auckland. Three people were injured at a home in Glendine on Monday. A neighbour told RNZ that a baby was among those hurt. Fuel prices have hit an unwanted milestone. GASBI director Mike Newton saying 91 has reached its highest level in the 10 years they've been tracking fuel data.
23: Apart from April the 8th, this is the first time we've hit $3.50. Not good for a New Zealand motorist.
22: If re-elected, the National Party would reduce some foreign aid to add $600 million into Pharmac's medicine budget, leader Christopher Luxon.
24: Is that money better going to an Indigenous program in Patagonia or about helping us purchase some different medicines?
22: And the Green Party's announced a plan to protect the Hauraki Gulf, including removing the ring net fishing exemption and phasing out bottom trawling. In sport, our All Blacks face Australia in the first Bledisloe Cup test on Saturday. Loose forward Shannon Frizzell, confident he can make an impact, recalled after 3 years in Japan.
25: I feel like I'm not there yet. My best rugby is still in front of me and give myself another chance.
22: Rugby with All Blacks Travel and Hospitality.com. And our Kiwis Rugby League World Cup squad is named tonight. After 16 games for Australia, centre Dane Gagai has put his hand up. His mother is Māori.
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0: More FM Waikato weather for your Tuesday. Just a fine day, possibly a bit cloudy this afternoon and a few light winds around, going for a high of 18 with an overnight low tonight of 4. Tomorrow Wednesday, just a cloudy old day with a chance of a morning shower with a high of 20. And Thursday, a fine day, just a few easterlies with a high of 22.
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3: Me not working hard. Yeah, right, picture that with a Kodak. Or better yet, go to Times Square, take a picture of me with a Kodak. Took my life from negative to positive, I just want y'all to know that. And tonight, let's enjoy life.

It's Maury FM, Cammie, and good news, Almulus, they are playing quarterfinals footy. They do need to travel down to Canterbury, though. You know, one team that we just absolutely love to beat. You know, I feel like Waikato is going to be behind us, but the whole country is going to be behind us if we're playing Canterbury. So good luck to the boys this weekend. Your next chance of Maury FM school holiday pay in 13. Here's Alex Warren, Fever Dream. It's more.

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0: 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This song should help.
1: What's goodie? 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The song is about being able to exhale with the people you love.
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0: It's Coterie, lay your head. More FM, Cam here. Can you believe Christmas is going to be here soon? I popped into both The Base and Chartwell over the weekend. Christmas decorations up already. In fact, there's a whole Christmas shop dedicated at The Base, and to the old Adairs is incredible stuff. We're not even through Halloween yet. A family pass the Paw Patrol in the Dino Movie, Ingham's Dino Chicken Nuggets and $100 cash, plus in your bonus hour, a Ninja Crispy Pro Air Fryer could be all yours. Ingham's Dino Nuggets, raw some chicken fun. It's not the bonus hour, but let's find out who has won our school holiday pay this hour.
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0: 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It is back once again, and we are voting down the biggest songs of the 90s as voted by you. 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What a great song it is too, but you can vote for your top 9 songs now and go on the draw to win $1,000 cash, and then lock your radio in on October 29th to More FM, wherever you are around the Waikato, Matamata, Te Aumuru, Hamilton, Huntly, Te Kauwhata, does not matter. 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
0: Let's get into another non-stop 10 after 1 o'clock. Bruno Mars, Sheryl Crow in the mix too from 1996. And of course, another chance of More FM school holiday pay. That's in around about 35 minutes time. Tonight. Fun after the news. It's more.
2: 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But this October, two of them are finally migrating.
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24: Good afternoon. Bridget here with the latest at 1. Police described the actions of neighbours who rushed to the scene of an alleged knife attack in Auckland's Glendene as brave. A 33-year-old woman has been charged with attempted murder and was due to have a bedside court hearing today. For the second time this year, the average price of 91 petrol has topped $3.50. The Department of Conservation is urging people to stop vandalising its ferret traps. Four were burned in Tongariro Forest and a fifth run over. Cocaine use is on the rise. The Drug Trends survey found it's nearly tripled in less than a decade. In rugby league with Machinery House and a league of their own, James Fisher-Harris is set to be named a skipper of a strong Kiwi squad for this month's World Cup. And the All Whites have lost the final of football's Kieran Cup 2-1 to hosts Japan.
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0: More FM Waikato weather for the rest of your Tuesday. Just a fine day with a few afternoon clouds and some light winds with an overnight low tonight of 4. Tomorrow Wednesday, a bit of morning cloud should clear to fine with light winds and a high of 20. And Thursday, fine day, just a chance of an afternoon shower with a high of 22.
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